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0: It's the Riverlands home of the hits, Magic 931. Do you know it's been 19 years since the release of Keeping Up with the Kardashians?
1: Where's Kim? Kim is always late.
0: Gee, and now she's at the F1. Makes sense, right? Her last name is Kardashian. You know who else was at the F1? Playing a concert, Zara Larsson, and what a mix of fans. F1 and Zara Larsson. Midnight Sun's going to play. We got Oasis Wonderwall 2 in the next non-stop 10 in a row for AY Riverlands. 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
9: Hi, I'm Phoebe Humphrey. Anthony Albanese says his thoughts and prayers are with the Pope after it was revealed the pontiff has lung cancer. The 71-year-old had surgery to remove part of his right lung and is recovering in hospital. The PM says Pope Leo is a source of inspiration. Labor is coming under fire as it prepares to introduce its 30% minimum tax on trust today. The budget proposal has sparked concern from both businesses and families, while the Greens are pushing for a Senate inquiry. Liberal frontbench Michaelia Cash telling Seven it'll affect hundreds of thousands across the nation.
10: You're talking about mum and dads who wake up every morning. They take a risk. You know, they do the hard work that government needs them to do. And Anthony Albanese's reward to them, we don't care about an estimated $13.3 billion in potential restructuring costs.
9: The changes are set to take effect July 2028. Meantime, the federal government says rent caps are not the solution to the nation's housing crisis. An overwhelming majority of Australians are calling for the government to intervene and cap the cost of rent as it soars to record levels in some areas. But Housing Minister Claire O'Neill has told Seven that's not the answer.
11: I really agree that housing is too expensive in Australia, but we have to do this the hard way, and that is building more homes for our country.
9: And a new report has found nearly 90% of Aussie households aged 55 plus have at least one spare bedroom. Realestate.com.au says downsizing can help unlock more housing supply across the country.
8: 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Magic 931 Sport. 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
9: In sport, the final day of the AFL trade period is underway. The Bombers have upped their offer for Lions defender Kitty Coleman, while the Eagles are still working on an offer to get Jack Viney from Melbourne. Australia has taken a 1-0 lead in its Test series against South Africa with a 214-run win in Durban overnight. And Aussie tennis star Alex de Minaur is into the quarterfinals of the Shanghai Masters, the Demon advancing in straight sets, setting up a clash with world number one Alexander Zverev. That's the latest news and sport.
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14: Magic weather.
15: Fine and mostly sunny today, a touch warmer tomorrow, mostly sunny and a top of 24 degrees. Friday, partly cloudy, 25 at the top, and then on Saturday we'll kick off the weekend with a mostly sunny day and a top of 27 degrees. Today we're expecting a top of 21, and right now at the Davili's Air Conditioning Weather Station, it's 15.
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Country One. It's the Riverlands home of the hits, the 1987 album from Michael Jackson, Bad. It's got some absolute bops on it. One of the best-selling of all time. But the anthem of the album, it's Man in the Mirror. No question about it. Coming your way after Olivia Rodrigo and Stupid Song. So we go non-stop 10 in a row. 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

0: the Riverlands, home of the hits. Magic 931 with Craig. Do you know this classic from Role Model? It's been a big hit. Loved it when he played it live around Australia. Role Model. Well, turns out his writing partners on that song helped out Ash on Stop the Wedding. Gee, they're great lyricists. Stop the Wedding is coming up next here at Magic 931. Don't miss it. And don't miss your chance to be a part of the Cobby Swap Meet this weekend, but also Zach's swap meet. Although he doesn't have meat anymore after he swapped out the kilo of chops this morning.
1: Got Dino message us yesterday.
2: Dino.
1: And offer 5 kilos of potatoes.
2: Oh.
1: I wasn't a fan.
2: No.
1: I reckon the price is probably about the same at the moment, maybe.
2: Sure.
1: Kelly said a box of shoes that she got from Sports Power that didn't fit, so she hasn't used them.
2: That's pretty good. Kelly, get in touch with me if you're a size 8.
1: The one I did choose was from James. It was a bottle of Juicy June from Ricotera.
2: Oh.
1: Yeah, so now there is no more lamb chops. I've swapped it out for the bottle of Juicy June from Ricotera.
0: If you would like that and have something to swap for it, shoot us a text, 0427 624 423. Zach and Tabby will be back tomorrow morning from 6 to 9, reviewing those on the Mega Cobby Swap Meet. Plus, they'll also have Nobby Norton from Loxton Wakery, the mayor, on to have a chat, and Ash from Ricotera. Maybe Ash can give us a bit more of a look into that bottle. Zach and Tabby back tomorrow morning, 6 to 9. Thanks to Harvey Norman Renmark.
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0: 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Coming up, local news with Lachie Winnell, your midday update. If you missed it this morning, there's going to be a bird flu info session online. If you've got backyard chickens, this one's for you. More online, magic931.com.au, plus your local news update at midday with Lachie Winnell in a moment. Ahead of the throwback lunch for TJ's Furniture, a different kind of flock. Seagulls, I Ran So Far Away. And a different animal in Katy Perry's song. All around the corner for the throwback lunch at Magic 931.
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10: Well, we've got chains, we've got chains, we've got chains, we've got chains, we've got chains, we've got chains, we've got chains, we've got chains, we've got chains, we've got chains, we've got chains, we've got chains, we've got chains, we've got chains, we've got chains, we've got chains, we've got chains, we've got chains, we've got chains, we've got chains, we've got chains, we've got chains, we've got chains, we've got chains, we've got chains, we've got chains, we've got chains, we've got chains, we've got chains, we've got chains, we've got chains, we've got chains, we've got chains, we've got chains, we've got chains, we've got chains, we've got chains, we've got chains, we've got chains, we've got chains, we've got chains, we've got chains, we've got chains, we've got 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
9: With the latest, I'm Lockie Bunnell. The latest crackdown on the state's illegal tobacco trade could result in landlords facing tougher penalties. Labor's Blair Boyer says sites selling black market cigarettes could also soon be forced to shut for longer periods of time.
10: We're going to put that onus absolutely on the landlords to make sure they are taking action or they could face jail time.
9: Legislation amendments are now going before Parliament and follows another recent round of local closures. Police have detected a driver in the Riverland driving with illicit substances in his system. The 29-year-old man from Adelaide's northern suburbs was stopped in Berry Sunday evening. Police allege he was driving with illicit substances present in his system. He's currently been issued with a 3-month immediate loss of licence notice and will be summoned to appear in court at a later date. And food relief charities in regional areas are among those struggling to keep pace with demand as cost of living pressures continue to rise across Australia. A survey by Second Bite reveals more than 9 in 10 of their partner agencies have experienced increased demand, with a number reporting insufficient food supplies. Chief Executive Daniel Moorfield said his team is working alongside thousands of local agencies, such as AC Care.
11: Local charities are vital to regional communities, and Second Bite works with the local charities to get food to those families doing it tough. So locals can either support Second Bite through our Giving Day or work directly with the local charities in their community to help regional and rural families.
9: The findings have been released to coincide with the organisation's National Giving Day tomorrow. Now you're up to date. I'm Lockie Whittle.
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13: Hi, I'm Phoebe Humphrey. The Treasurer will introduce Labor's minimum 30% tax on trust today. It's the second part of the federal government's budget tax reforms. 490,000 small and medium Aussie businesses are structured through trusts. Meantime, legislation to set up a national gas reservation scheme will also be introduced to Parliament today. The federal government wants to force exporters to set aside up to 20% of their gas for the domestic market. It's in a bid to put downward pressure on prices. The Prime Minister has released a statement following Pope Leo's cancer diagnosis. The 71-year-old pontiff had part of his lower right lung removed during surgery this morning. Anthony Albanese says his thoughts and prayers are with the Pope, wishing him a quick recovery. It's been a rough year for Aussie mortgage holders, but we're being assured there's smoother seas ahead. The Australian Property Institute predicting recovery on the horizon across all six states from July next year. The Institute's Dr. Sherman Chan says it's in contrast to a more timid approach for the rest of this year.
14: Overall, market confidence is just very subdued at the moment because people are worried about more interest rate hikes in the coming months and they are still waiting for greater clarity regarding government policy directions.
13: And the man charged with the murder of rapper Tupac Shakur has been sentenced to 40 years to life behind bars in the US. Dwayne Davis's sentence was handed down in a Las Vegas court following his conviction in August. Tupac was fatally shot in 1996.
8: Dinner tonight, Mitsubishi Outlander tomorrow. 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
13: In sport, the Matildas struck early in their win against Haiti in France this morning. Letitia McKenna hit the back of the net in the second minute before the Aussies went on to win the international friendly 7-1. To cricket now, Australia has the upper hand heading into the second test against South Africa after taking out the first in Durban overnight by 214 runs. Second test starts on Sunday. And Beth Mooney will play her 100th ODI in today's third one-dayer against Bangladesh. Australia leads the series 2-0. That's the latest news and sport.
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16: Fine and mostly sunny today. A touch warmer tomorrow. Mostly sunny and a top of 24 degrees. Friday, partly cloudy, 25 at the top. And then on Saturday, we'll kick off the weekend with a mostly sunny day and a top of 27 degrees. Today, we're expecting a top of 21. And right now at the Davilly's Air Conditioning Weather Station, it's 16.
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16: And a big dose of irony from the Black Eyed Peas today. Meet Me Halfway, great song. 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Or as we know him now, it's Will Smith. 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

the throwback lunch for TJ's Furniture. It's the Riverlands home of the hits, Magic 931. Massive question from Whitney Houston. How will I know the fundraising total for the final of Wings for Life, the silent auction? Well, the grand finale is coming up tomorrow, 10 a.m. to 1 p.m. at the Renmark Club. We're going to be broadcasting it live here at Magic 931. Rob is going to be a part of that. And it's your chance to come down, celebrate, and find out how much we have raised for the Royal Flying Doctors Service Riverland Support Group. So make sure you do. Redmark Club, 10 a.m. tomorrow. Hope to see you there. We'll catch Whitney Houston and Clean Bandit soon, but first up, Benson Boone. I'm sorry.

0: Magic 931, the Riverlands, home of the hits with Craig. G 2024, what a year. Hawk Tour, very mindful, very demure. Mood Deng, remember the Pygmy Hippo? And musically, the biggest country hit from a star we weren't expecting it. Post Malone, Morgan Wallen, I had some help. We're going to play it next here at Magic 931. 2024 also, Paris Olympics, Ray Gun. 2024, what a year. I mean, there's some other sports around the Riverland that we would suggest are worthy of some nominations, and we'd like to hear yours. Magic931.com.au, that is where you can nominate junior sports stars, sports person of the year, the coach of the year, and the contribution to sport. All categories that will be celebrated at the Berry Hotel for the 61st Riverland Sports Person of the Year Award. Around about a month away, about two odd weeks under that until we wrap up nominations, so don't miss out on yours. If you know a sports star who needs to be nominated, magic931.com.au, get your nominations in today. This is
1: Australia. 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Either way, AusMade is the place to hear fair dinkum Aussie.

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0: Queensland's home of the hits, Magic 931, and Craig out of here. If you haven't heard Somba Building Homewrecker, check it out on his socials. A behind the scenes of him getting into it.
1: I don't
0: want to
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0: You are going to hear Homewrecker up next with Rob. The finished product, minutes away. Have a great afternoon. I'll catch you tomorrow from 10. And Zach and Tabby, thanks to Harvey Dorman Renmark. Return tomorrow morning from 6 to 9. They're catching up with Loxton Wakery man, Nobby Norton. We got Robin as the world's greatest influencer, talking movies. Ash from Ricketera. And, of course, a spotlight for the Rose and Garden Festival. It's all tomorrow morning here at Magic 931.
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2: 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Now.
10: I'm Harrison Preeb. Labor is moving to introduce a minimum 30% tax on trusts, with the Treasurer downplaying the impact on small business. Jim Chalmers insists only 200,000 will be affected in any given year, but Greens leader David Shoebridge warns discretionary trusts could be used by the wealthiest to minimise their tax.
11: Deeply concerned that there's some new carve-out for the wealthiest to get some tax lurk when they're paying their private school fees.
10: It's been a rough ride for mortgage holders, but there's some light at the end of the tunnel. The Australian Property Institute predicting recovery on the horizon across all six states from July to September next year. The Institute's Dr. Shemaine Chan says the RBA could be a stick in the mud, though.
12: People are concerned about the interest rate outlook. And second, people are hoping to have more clarity regarding how the CGT and negative gearing changes will be implemented, which is why the market is expecting a recovery.
10: Meanwhile, millions of Aussies have delayed paying their power bill so they can pay their rent. New research by Finder has found 23% of Australians have missed or delayed at least one bill in the past year to cover their rent or mortgage. And the Vatican's confirmed that Pope Leo has been diagnosed with lung cancer. The 71-year-old has undergone successful surgery. Prime Minister Anthony Albanese has released a statement saying his thoughts and prayers are with the Pope, wishing him a quick recovery.
2: 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Your next meal at the Big River Tavern could lead to a Mitsubishi Outlander.
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10: All eyes are on the Brisbane Lions as the AFL trade period reaches its final day. Both Kitty Coleman and Will McLaughlin want to move to Essendon and Melbourne, but the Lions are playing hardball, rejecting both offers. A huge signing coup for the Dolphins, with England captain George William joining the NRL club next year, the 31-year-old heading to Redcliffe on a two-year deal. And the Aussie cricketers have drawn first blood in their test series against South Africa, winning the opening match in Durban by 214 runs. And that's the latest in news and sport.
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16: Magic weather.
17: Mostly sunny today, then Thursday, cloud clearing and getting up to 24. Friday will be partly cloudy, reaching 25, and your Saturday partly cloudy and 27 across the Riverland. 21's the top today. And right now, at the Billy's Air Conditioning Weather Station, it's 17.
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17: Happy hump day. I've got to say, the studio feels a little bit dull. Compared to tomorrow, we're going to be broadcasting live at the Renmark Club on the deck. And our farewell, our salutes and our celebration of all things Wings for Life over the past couple of months. It's a pretty impressive figure that we have raised. I have seen the giant novelty check and the amount that's printed on there. It's way more than what we've been saying so far. So get around and come say hello, grab some food, enjoy the music, and pat yourself on the back. All that money you've raised across the Riverland for the Royal Flying Doctor Service local support group. 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

The Goo Goo Dolls, all over Magic's non-stop 10 in a row. Thanks to Ray White Riverland. 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Couple of throwbacks along those lines. Outkast are going to practice their karate after this from Taylor Swift, and a bit of Ice House 2 on Magic.

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1: It's the best work I've ever done, which explains why I'm not asked to do more. Zach and Tabby taking you from breakfast tomorrow morning, 6 o'clock, thanks to Harvey Norman Renmark. Getting down to business with Trevor Nobby Norton for all things locks and wakery council. And the Cobb Dogler Mega Swap Meat. 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
9: Hi, Harrison Preeb. Australia's new national gas reservation scheme is expected to take effect from January 2028. Labor's plan would force LNG exporters to reserve a portion of their supply for the domestic market. Resources Minister Madeleine King has told the National Press Club it's expected to bring down power bills, but isn't putting a time frame on it.
10: We expect the oversupply part of the reservation to put that modest oversupply in to the system, which will push down those prices. So we do expect to see that downward pressure on prices.
9: The federal government is introducing legislation to impose a minimum 30% tax on discretionary trusts. The plan is facing fierce opposition from the Coalition and the Greens and small business groups who argue it could unfairly hit family run businesses that rely on trusts. The Prime Minister's released a statement following Pope Leo's cancer diagnosis. The 71-year-old pontiff had part of his lower right lung removed during surgery this morning. Anthony Albanese says his thoughts and prayers are with the Pope, wishing him a quick recovery. And there's been a spike in violence and sexual abuse against children in the past decade. The research conducted by the University of Sydney, Dr. Lucy Grummet has told the ABC violence against boys has more than doubled in recent years.
11: We found a steady increase in sexual assaults among girls over the whole period. And then for boys, we see sort of stable rates with a strong increase in the last 3 to 5 years.
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9: The AFL trade clock ticking with clubs scrambling to get deals done before tonight's deadline. Brisbane has dug its heels in over Kitty Coleman, reportedly rejecting Essendon's offer for pick 27 and a future third rounder, while West Coast remains in the hunt for Trent Rivers and Jack Viney. And Australia's clinched a 214-run win over South Africa in the first test in Durban, our bowling attack restricting the Proteus to 206 all out in its second innings.
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2: Magic weather.
0: Mostly sunny today, then Thursday, cloud clearing and getting up to 24. Friday will be partly cloudy, reaching 25, and your Saturday partly cloudy and 27 across the Riverland. 21's the top today. And right now at the DeVillies Air Conditioning Weather Station, it's 18.
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0: Cruising by on a Wednesday and non-stop 10 in a row. Along for the ride, Ray White Riverland have all your buying, selling, renting and investment needs sorted. We've got hits from Benson Boone and Salt and Pepper. Promised it earlier. It's finally in the next 10 minutes. But up first, you know that one friend who's just a little too easy breezy? Maybe it's a co-worker who's just a little too foot off the gas. People like this I find infuriating. What do you mean you're not stressed constantly? I'm talking to you, Swedish House Mafia. John Martin 2, let's dive right in for Magic.

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2: I never met you, but I wanted to invite you to the party. And you walked in with those green eyes.

I'm safe with Miles and Niall here on Magic, and it's going to be even easier getting around for Loxton's Christmas lights later this year. It's approaching fast, but they've debuted a new interactive map. It's going to show you where to go, what's worth seeing. Check out your local news, magic931.com.au for more. It's non-stop with a bit of Jimmy Barnes and Hugel after Nelly. 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

0: Olivia Rodrigo here on Magic. It's your non-stop 10 in a row. Your property journey starts with Ray White Riverland. I'll tell you what, I was a trumpet player back in high school, and this one does make me want to get the band back together. Every trombone, tuba, if there's a sousaphone, I wanna bring them together. It might be one for the Riverland Brass Band. Just so fat. It's P-H-A-T. Ray's latest, Big and Bold after Green Day. Let's spread some joy around the Riverlands home of the hits. Let's
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3: 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Now.
5: I'm Harrison Freeve. Every gas exporter will be required to play their part in Labor's push to boost domestic supply. The National Gas Reservation Scheme is due to begin in January 2028, requiring exporters to keep a portion of their gas in Australia. Resources Minister Madeleine King acknowledging some companies, including South Australian producer Santos, face constraints.
6: As we go through this year of setting up the domestic supply obligation, that is something we'll work through with each and every exporter after they get their licence and how that demand supply obligation works.
5: On the ABC, the PM under pressure from the opposition over the government's handling of its credit card ban for tax bills. Angus Taylor has used question time to target Treasurer Jim Chalmers over what it's labelled a botched plan.
7: Today we learnt the Prime Minister was forced to step in and clean up the Treasurer's botched ban. How much more humiliation does the Treasurer have to endure before the Prime Minister puts him out of his misery and sacks him?
5: A Queensland prisoner has scored a High Court win, clearing the way to freeze her eggs while behind bars. Rachel Smith, who's serving a 10-year sentence for drug trafficking, says she wants to keep open the possibility of having children after her release. Authorities and the lower court said no, but the nation's highest court has ruled egg freezing is about protecting fertility, not assisted reproduction.
3: Win the keys. Your next meal at the Berry Hotel could lead you to a Mitsubishi Outlander. Magic 931 Sport. Now.
5: The final day of the AFL trade period with several players still in limbo ahead of tonight's 7:30 deadline. The Lions and D's still hanging over Will McLaughlin. Brisbane rejecting Melbourne's latest offer of pick 48 plus a swap of future second round picks. Australia's hunting a series sweep against Bangladesh in the third women's one day in Brisbane. Beth Mooney becomes the 10th Australian woman to mark 100 ODI appearances. And the Matildas have returned to the winner's circle this morning, thumping Haiti 7-1. In their international friendly in France. And that's the latest in news and sport.
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9: Magic weather.
10: Mostly clear overnight. Then on Thursday, cloud clearing, getting to a top of 24. Friday's a top of 25 and partly cloudy. Then your weekend, Saturday, partly cloudy, 27 across the Riverland. Tonight, we're going down to 6. And right now, at the Davilly's Air Conditioning Weather Station, it's 19.
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10: Thursday morning with Zach and Tabby. Your chance to win a double pass to see a movie at the Chafee Theatre. Maybe you want to see Verity. Tabby has had a lot to say on the subject, even roping me in tomorrow morning to talk about some movies coming at the Chafee Theatre. Looking forward to that one always. And hits to look forward to. Keep an ear out for the Cranberries and the latest from the New Radicals. They really branched out with this one. Noah Kahn's up first before some Pitbull and Rob. 3 to 5 o'clock, Ray White Riverland are your local real estate experts.

0: 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It's Magic's non-stop 10 in a row for Ray White Riverland.
1: Me not working hard. Yeah, right, picture that with a Kodak. Or better yet, go to Times Square, take a picture of me with a Kodak. Took my life from negative to positive. I just want y'all to know that. And tonight, listen.

Now where did I put all those stops? Well, just have to go without them. It's Ray White Riverland with Magic's non-stop 10 in a row.

Sanchez on Magic 931, or maybe you found us on the iHeart app, or 971 across the Riverland West. Still excited to spread the word on that one. We sound so much better than we did 6 or 7 months ago. In fact, Morgan can actually hear us now. How about that? Loving the tune so far in non-stop, 10 in a row. My only complaint is too plugged. We're going to change that. Nirvana are unplugged before the end of the 10. Non-stop, 10 in a row. Thanks to Ray White Riverland. 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

0: Nirvana wrapping up the non-stop 10 in a row for Ray Wide Riverland this hour at least. Done and dusted thanks to Ray Wide Riverland. Your property journey starts with Ray Wide Riverland. One thing I love is a punchy opening lyric. You hit like a drunk cigarette. That's a very good one. Oh God, when'd you start looking this way? That really caught my attention earlier this year. One of the greats, I would say, we know the song sounds like this. But the first impression, the first lyric from Lizzo really tickles my fancy, and it's going to play next on Magic after your Fuel Watch and after this. This is
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0: Missy Higgins on Magic, and that's another good one for the Riverland Concert Band. It's great horn section. Next hour is your news, sport and weather. We got a bit of Dasher. But I don't know how you didn't get the memo. Even though your friends know, I'm already halfway. Well, you got to stay in the loop. Lockie Winnell's got your local news. He's been back all week and back again tomorrow from 6 o'clock. Party of Magic breakfast. Also, if you didn't get the memo, we're looking for Sports Person of the Year nominees.
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1: 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Now.
14: Afternoon, I'm Harrison Preeb. The federal government will need to get the Greens on side to pass its 30% minimum tax on discretionary trusts in the Senate. The Treasurer says while the use of trusts has doubled in the past 20 years, it's still only used by a fraction of the Australian population. Greens leader David Shoebridge is critical of the change.
15: Deeply concerned that there's some new carve-out for the wealthiest to get some tax lurk when they're paying their private school fees.
14: Big time, the Prime Minister has been challenged by Angus Taylor over how much more humiliation Jim Chalmers can endure before he's sacked. The opposition leader claims the PM's been forced to clean up the Treasurer's mess over the ATO's credit card payment ban. Anthony Albanese has hit back during question time, arguing Mr. Taylor should be concerned about keeping his own job.
16: Now, the bloke warned. Who is in danger of being sacked is sitting right there. You have the member for Canning working away. You have Josh Frydenberg out there on the book tour. He's putting aside his shyness, order. Mr. Speaker, Josh Frydenberg.
14: A teenage peepater is facing 8 more charges after allegedly ploughing into a group of Newcastle Knights fans. 10 people were injured in the incident on NRL Grand Final Eve. And 1 in 5 Aussies say their biggest financial worry is groceries. New data from Compare the Market says 20% say it's a major source of household stress.
1: 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Magic 931 Sport. Now.
14: In the AFL, Collingwood's hopes of landing Jaden Short are fading. The Richmond defender still pushing for a move to the Pies, but negotiations remain at a standstill. The Storm could be at risk of losing one of its biggest stars after tabling a massive pay cut. Veteran Cameron Munster reportedly being offered a 2-year extension worth around $750,000 a year as he prepares to hit the open market on November 1. And the Aussies have won the toss and sent Bangladesh into bat in the third women's ODI in Brisbane. And last check, the visitors 3-for-31 in the 14th over.
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0: Mostly clear overnight. Then on Thursday, cloud clearing, getting to a top of 24. Friday's a top of 25 and partly cloudy. Then your weekend, Saturday, partly cloudy, 27 across the Riverland. Tonight, we're going down to 6. And right now, at the Davillies Air Conditioning Weather Station, it's 19.
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0: Magic Breakfast returning tomorrow, and so awesome to see how Zach has taken to his first ever Riverland Rose and Garden Festival. We're still chipping away at some of the local gardens tomorrow. Having a chat with Elsa Loulis out of Renmark West. She's known for her Greek sweets, which is probably why Zach's so interested. But how are the roses? We'll check in with her. Plus, if you're just flipping through the program, still so much to look forward to. The Sun and Sounds, Renmark Festival, are happening on the Saturday as well. Riverlandrosesandgardens.com.au. Tunes, though. Let's talk about those up first. 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

0: Mm-hmm. Cat's Eye for your non-stop 10 in a row at Magic. 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
1: 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This is your news. Now.
3: Afternoon, I'm Harrison Preeve. The federal government has introduced legislation for a 30% minimum tax on discretionary trusts. The LNP opposes the move, with Labor needing the Green support to pass the bill through the Senate. Treasurer Jim Chalmers insists most Aussies won't be impacted.
4: Even though the use of trusts has doubled in the last 20 years, it's still only used by a fraction of the Australian population. More than 95% of Australians don't get trust income.
3: Meanwhile, Labor is determined to put downward pressure on energy prices by keeping more Aussie gas onshore. Addressing the National Press Club, Resources Minister Madeleine King says from 2028, exporters will be required to keep a percentage of their gas for domestic use.
5: It is a really important part of this whole scheme that downward pressure will be put on prices that will be felt by the consumer.
3: $1 billion gold mine proposed for the New South Wales Central West is back on the table. The federal court overturning an Aboriginal heritage declaration that blocked the McPhillamys mine, finding there'd been no public consultation. The project's fate now rests with the Federal Environment Minister. Rex has pulled the pin on two of its regional New South Wales flight routes, blaming fuel costs and a lack of demand. The airline suspending services from Sydney to both Orange and Port Macquarie from October 25. And Snezhana Wood has been seen for the first time since husband Sam was arrested for DV offences. The 46-year-old photographed without her wedding ring in Melbourne as she attended one of her daughter's dance concerts.
1: Win the keys. Your next meal at the Big River Tavern could lead to a Mitsubishi Outlander. Magic 931 Sport. Now.
3: Australia considering a batting shakeup as it looks to seal the Test series against South Africa in Port Elizabeth. Matt Renshaw could be moved back to the top of the order after scoring 190 and 82 in the Aussies' dominant Durban victory. Meanwhile, Bangladesh 4 for 84 in the 27th over against Australia in the third women's ODI in Brisbane. And it looks like there could be some very last-minute deals on the final day of AFL's trade period. The Lions still working on possible trades for both Kitty Coleman and Will McLaughlin.
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8: Mostly clear tonight. Then on Thursday, cloud clearing across the day and 24. On Friday, partly cloudy up to 25. And your Saturday, partly cloudy and 27 across the Riverland. Tonight, we're going down to 6. And right now, at the Billy's Air Conditioning Weather Station, it's 20.

0: everyone. Yes, only 9 weeks of the show to go, but it's only 3 days for junior producer Annalise, who is going on to bigger and better things as she absolutely annihilates a packet of chicken crispies out there. Look at her go.
1: Love them. Love shapes. Maybe Shapes might want to send me a goodbye package.
0: I'd love that.
2: It's great to see
0: you. We wouldn't forward it onto you, though. We'd take it. We'd send you the crimpies.
1: I'll send them on you, Addy.
0: Internationally recognised as the worst shape. But you're the only one. You're the only reason. No. One of the great things about you not being here, AB, is that if Shapes send us another packet of delivery, which God bless the people at Arnott's.
2: We love Arnott's.
0: We love them.
2: We love Arnott's.
1: I just had a nice Vovo Tim Tam.
0: Unbelievable. That shouldn't be illegal. That should be illegal.
2: Absolutely.
0: So good.
2: The genius of Arnott's, Will. But back on the crimpies, I agree with Will. It's a shocking flavour.
0: It's the worst flavour.
2: When you get one of those party packs, it's always the last mini packet left, the chicken crimpies.
1: No, it was actually voted the number one flavour. We're just talking about Shapes, brother.
2: Let's go to a song.
0: Chat very seriously.
1: Just because you like the cheddar.
2: We're getting that.
0: Gosh, should we open the phones?
2: We're getting that. Nah, because Annalise wants to talk about something else, haven't
0: she? She still can, but it's just easy. Crimpy's the worst shape, I think, just needs to be finalised. I think we just need to sort that out. Don't you think?
2: Yeah, okay. Yeah, all right. So just confirm for us if chicken crimpy is the worst flavour of shape.
0: Must be.
2: Or if you want to suggest another flavour which is the worst. Yeah, I'm happy to just, we'll do it at the start of this next spot and then we'll get to what you want to talk about, AB.
1: That'd be good.
2: I think we just need to silence all talk about whether crimpy is or isn't the worst.
0: My memory is when we used to get the family packs,
2: you'd always dip your hand and go, oh, there's four crimpies left.
0: That rank orange colour.
2: Yeah, yeah. Even the shape of it. It's a bad shape. I don't like the shape.
0: The texture is different to all the other shapes. It's more of a biscuit than a shape.
2: It's too crumbly.
0: Yeah, couldn't agree more. Crumbly. Is it the worst flavour? Give us a call. Will and Woody.
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0: Will and Woody. Hey, only 9 weeks of the show to go. Before we get into Annalise, who's only got 3 shows to go, one of our producers here, I'm sure you guys know that. We're just going to answer a quick question. Is chicken crimpy the worst shape? Woods and I are very firmly on the side of yes.
1: And I thought everyone was in agreeance there, like strong agreeance that, look, it's still not bad. All shapes are great, but crimpy, easily the worst. Luke, what's the worst shapes flavour?
2: The worst shapes flavour is savoury.
1: I do think there's an argument for savoury being worse than crimpy.
0: It's neck and neck, yeah. But crimpy is still worse, and I think...
2: Chicken crimpy is god tier.
1: God tier?
2: Followed by barbecue and pizza.
1: I obviously agree with that. Barbecue and pizza is great, obviously, but I cannot...
3: Pizza.
1: Excuse me?
3: Barbecue pizza.
0: Oh, yeah, I saw that out there. That's not it, though. I tried one of them. That's not it. Oh, let's just not get into the... Because, I mean, if we really wanted to open the door there, we're not asking what's the best shape because that's a whole other conversation. Yeah. Yeah. And cheese and Vegemite would have a claim there.
1: Whoa, really?
3: Best shape.
0: The Vegemite shape is like crack.
3: Best shape.
0: Yeah, it is elite.
4: Cheese and bacon flavour, also, like, unbelievable.
1: I never liked cheese and bacon. Again, not as bad as crimpy.
0: There's an off-air conversation about how you would do that. With a shape.
1: And we have had that chat. Christy.
0: Reminded to get it on the podcast.
4: Or Patreon.
1: Oh, attach a video. That'd get clicks. Christy, worst shapes flavour?
5: So, worst one is absolutely barbecue.
0: What?
5: Like, ew. Yes.
0: Where's crimpies for you? Where are the crimpies?
5: Crimpies, 100% up the top.
0: Oh my God. What is going on with this country?
5: The best thing with them is dip them in sweet chili filly and you have yourself the best snack in the world.
1: I think anything in sweet chili filly thing is unbelievable.
3: Memory unlocked. That stuff was unbelievable.
1: How did someone think of the idea to put sweet chili sauce with it's just such a good combination.
0: It's a great
3: imagine coming up with that idea being in that room.
1: Oh God.
3: What about we get sweet chili sauce and put it with the filly?
0: I actually think it was already happening.
1: What do you mean? Before sweet chili filly started doing it?
0: Yeah. Because you get wedges with sour cream and sweet chili sauce.
1: Oh, of course.
0: They were already doing it.
3: Yeah.
0: Yeah, so they just piggybacked. There's not an original idea in the Philadelphia boardroom.
1: There you go. Well, we love you though, Philadelphia. And if you want to send us some sweet chili.
0: Although they've been doing the same thing for a long time.
3: But if it ain't broke, don't fix it.
0: No, I agree with that. I'm not saying they do a bad job. Yeah. I'm just saying not an original job.
1: They're doing the same job. Do we want more calls or do you want to go on to what Annalise wants to talk about? I'm kind of sick of people saying that crimpy's good.
0: Kylie, are chicken crimpy's the best or the worst flavour?
6: Sorry, I'm going to have to agree with the others. Chicken crimpy is pretty much the only flavour I will eat.
3: Yes, queen.
1: I
3: don't know if you can say that to listeners.
1: Yeah.
0: Kylie's okay. Kylie, you call the show a bit. You're okay with that, are you?
6: What was that?
0: Don't worry, mate.
1: All right, you missed it. Perfect. That's lucky. Do we want Sarah? I'm worried that we will tell her to do something.
3: I can spoil it for you.
0: So good. We have to get one.
1: Okay, Sarah, please. Can you give me a drum roll or something, Tommy? Because I'm shocked at this. I thought this would just be a fait accompli that everyone hated crimpies.
0: Yeah.
1: Sarah, what's the worst shapes flavour?
7: I can't agree with you there. Sorry, guys. I definitely have to say crimpy is the best ultimate flavour of the shapes.
3: Okay.
0: All right. That's it.
7: What? I will tell you, though.
0: Yeah.
7: The cheese and bacon one. That is rubbish. Absolutely rubbish.
0: Yeah, I agree with that.
1: Facts.
0: Yeah. Georgia lived a very sheltered life in Western Australia. I think they get, did you guys even have shapes over there like growing up?
4: No, we didn't. No shapes in WA.
1: You guys didn't have Krispy Kremes, and I remember I'd always fly back to Perth and everyone would be having their Krispy Kremes on the plane. It's like, did you guys just fly over here to get donuts?
0: Do you remember when they had the opening for 7-Eleven? Do you remember that as well? There was a line around the block.
1: And the line for who opened Lord of the Fries, that was a big day.
4: That's a big one for the vegans, yeah. Oh, there's so many.
0: It's crazy. Yeah. Wild West. Anyway. Annalise's got 3 shows to go. We're going to jump in the time machine with her up next to relive some of her best moments. Will and Woody. Yes, it's Will and Woody. Hey, only 9 weeks of the show to go. Woodrow, Annalise has been birded. Only 3 shows to go. She's going to come back in a sec with one of her favourite moments from the radio show. We are celebrating her all this week because, we've got nothing else to do. Now, Woodrow.
1: Yeah.
0: We are going to do a bit of Can You Hear It Now. Am I playing for anyone, by the way, worth me asking? Because I'm going to give this crack for the first time in a long time.
1: I don't think you are playing for anyone. You're just playing for yourself, mate.
0: What about the Live Actually tickets?
1: I'll tell you what. You can...
0: Oh, okay.
1: Okay, I was having something else. Okay. You, my friend, have never played our most famous game, beer or soft drink, based on the sound of the can opening, and a lot of people were just keen to know how would we go.
0: Yep.
1: You're a bit worried about you go to dark places when you put a blindfold on.
0: It's happening.
1: Okay, let's play. Let's play. Let's play. Why does that happen?
0: Last time I put a blindfold on, well, it's very introspective when you put a blindfold on. You look at your thoughts and stuff, I'm obviously, you know, I'm just going through a lot at the moment. A lot of change.
1: Right. Hey, let's start opening some cans. You can just close your eyes if it's going to get too dark for you.
0: This is necessary.
1: Okay, all right.
0: You know, it's good. Look at what's going on with you guys. Share what's going on with you. It's important.
1: It's just not the time right now, I reckon.
0: It's always the time. It's all good. It's important. There's never a bad time.
1: Beautiful, mate. Go there. Okay, so beer or soft drink. You should be good at this. You would have heard in excess of 500 cans
0: more than anyone
1: in here.
0: More than anyone.
1: Here we go. Here's can one.
0: Soft drink.
1: Nice, mate. Nice. Really good.
0: I'm going to say.
1: Really good.
0: This is a great game.
1: It is. Mate.
0: I haven't played myself in such a long time because I'm watching other people play and I always know what it is, but this is great.
1: There's a reason why, like, the phone lines, every time we do this, everyone wants to play.
0: Can too, mate. Come on. Soft drink.
1: Whoa! Nice big willy. Nice big willy. Okay.
0: Beer. No, soft drink.
1: Oh.
0: Excuse me, I swore.
1: Did you? What'd you say? You didn't swear.
0: Did I not?
1: You said frog, didn't you?
8: Hang on.
0: I did. I ended up saying frog.
8: Three, two.
0: Yes.
1: Man, you're a professional. You should know not to swear, but you got your can wrong.
0: Yeah, I did. Sorry, I changed it. I knew as I said it, I was like, I've got that wrong.
1: Dropped the F-bomb. Now, do we have to go back live or something, play it now or something here, Tom?
0: People don't know I got the third can wrong, so I could just keep going.
1: But we know. And I'm a purist.
0: Yeah, I could have kept going.
1: You fell down two cans in. I'm sorry, I'm not going to allow it.
0: I should have. Yeah. Don't rush your answer in that game. I think that's the problem. You get your tail up. You get momentum and you're feeling,
1: We see that a lot.
0: Yeah.
1: As soon as people get arrogant or a bit cocky, gone.
0: Yeah, I thought. Anyway. So you're playing tomorrow.
1: Amazing. And I've got to beat two. I can't hear it at all, I'll be honest.
0: Can't wait for tomorrow then. It's going to be awesome.
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0: Oh, yeah. Will and Woody, hope you're having a great drive home. 9 weeks to go. We're jumping back in the time machine with junior producer Annalise.
1: We're going back. Let's go back in time.
2: Going back in time.
1: You telling me that you built a time machine?
3: Because, Annalise, this is your third last show.
4: I know.
3: With us, because you are going to be the executive producer of Dr. Chris Brown, Amy and Jack, which is the new Sydney Breakfast Show starting soon. But we just thought it's a good chance for you to highlight your favourite memories or moments from your time on this show.
4: Yeah.
3: And you've got another one.
4: Oh, yeah. Sorry. I was like, yeah. Love the memes. This one.
5: I thought that was an obvious throw, but yeah, maybe I was wrong.
4: Sorry. Anyway. This one that we're going to hear today, I think, is up there with one of the biggest belly laughs, borderline tear moments I've ever had on this show.
0: Okay.
4: I think the audio just speaks for itself, so let's just hear what it was.
0: Okay. How often do you have a crush on someone? Like, when I say a crush, I mean like a purely passive, I'm into that person, but there doesn't need to be anything here.
6: I reckon I'd probably have one or two a month.
3: Yeah, okay, interesting. Yeah,
0: good topic.
3: That's a good point.
0: Interesting topic.
3: Crushes. Yeah, yeah. Where'd we go?
0: Polarizing.
3: Where'd we go from there?
4: So, after that, Will talking about how often he has crushes on people.
0: Yeah.
4: We went down the lane of, have you got a crush on Will?
0: We did.
3: Hello, Anonymous. You've got a crush on Will.
7: Hi, guys. So, I actually went to primary school with Will.
5: Here we go.
0: Here we go.
7: Every single girl in our year level had a crush on either Will or his friend Daniel W. And I was a Will fan.
5: Oh! Here we go!
3: And still a Will fan, Anonymous?
7: We'll leave you wondering with that one. There's a reason why I remained anonymous, right?
3: Awesome.
0: Oh,
3: just awesome.
0: Oh, it's
3: so
0: really good.
3: Full bank of callers.
6: We talked to people
3: for a long time. So, Annalise, what do you want to do now?
4: I think
0: no,
4: it's
0: absolutely not. No. We've done me. We've done me. It has to be Woody. It has to be Woody. No, we've done me. No, we've done. We've done me.
3: If it ain't broke,
0: I'm not going to be here for the bit.
3: Sorry?
0: I'm going to walk out.
4: No, you're not.
3: Yeah, you will.
0: No, I'm not going to be here for the bit.
3: Fulfill your contract.
0: I haven't got the strength.
3: Look, Darcy's even on the phones, mate. He's good to go.
0: I'm not going to be here for the bit. I'm done with it.
8: The phones are ringing off the hook, Addy.
0: They're not. No one's calling.
4: Have you got a crush on Will?
0: Why? Can't we do it on Woody, please?
4: No.
3: No, mate. It's Annalise's third last show. It's her wish, mate. It's her wish.
0: No, AV, I don't want to do this.
3: But just to confirm, if you're there in your car, you can remain anonymous if you're a bit embarrassed about it. It's totally fine. It's a safe space.
0: Guys,
3: have you got a crush?
0: I'm leaving. I'm not going to be back.
3: That's a good point. You can text us as well.
4: Yeah, you'll be back.
0: I'm not coming back.
3: It's a little pump up for you.
0: It's not a pump up. It's not a pump up.
3: You need to hear it. It's really not.
0: And everyone finds this very funny. I don't find this funny.
3: I don't find it funny.
0: You find it very funny.
3: I do not.
0: I hate this. I'm leaving.
4: I've got the door.
0: I'll see you guys on
3: the
0: outside.
3: You want to hear these nice?
0: I'll see you.
4: Well, no one's called. Come on, don't leave.
3: Come on, guys, come on. Will's sitting outside, chowing down on some ocean spray craisins. He's crazy for craisins. Will, come on. You're going to come back here, mate. I'm getting shakes. What's going on? Just let me know why you don't want to come back in again. I'm confused because Annalise has brought this bit. It's her third last time on the show. She's going to EP, the new Sydney Breakfast Show. She's trying to pump you up. What's going on? You don't want to receive a pump?
9: You're mocking me.
3: And no, there's no mockery here. There's no mockery here.
9: No one's called.
3: No, so I think what's happened here, by the way, so we have asked people, and do please call.
4: Lines are down. Let me just test it.
3: I think the phone lines might be down. Maybe so many people called up that the phone lines went down. The phone lines are actually down. The phone lines are down. Seriously. I knew it, mate. There's a lot of people out there who have a crush on Will. I know that.
8: We broke the phone.
3: Mate, you broke the phone. How does that feel?
9: It feels good.
4: That was supposed to be...
3: So obviously you can't call up to let us know you've got a crush on Will, but we do have a text line as well. I'm pretty sure button pusher did
9: Tommy got through. Tommy called the phone line, then it's working.
3: Eric's calling. Pick up Eric. Pick up Eric. Here we go. Will, look out, mate, because Eric has got the hots for you, mate. Uh-oh, and here we go. There's a snowball coming. Hello, Eric.
10: Oh, big Will fan from the other side, if you know what I mean.
3: Oh, I know what you mean. I know what you mean. What are you...
10: Get him back in here. He's got to own that sexy.
3: Yeah, you do. Own that sexy, Will.
10: What are you... in here, Crayson's and all,

0: Oh, stop. I'm driving. I'm getting distracted now.
1: Thanks for the call, Eric. That's lovely. I think I can feel him perking up a little bit. Let's go to Amy here. Hi, Amy.
2: Will's having a fit. He sounds like a little girl. Like, man up, Will. Like, come on. It's, you guys are, like, no longer going to be in radio. That's so, like, true. Just... Yes. Suck it up. Yeah. Like, what's his deal?
1: Whoa, okay. That's pretty aggressive, Amy. Do you have a... No, we're going to move on from Amy. Let's go to Ashley here now on...
3: There's so much going on.
1: We'll go to Ashley here. Actually, Ashley, hold the line because we do have a lot of text messages coming in as well. A lot of love for Will coming through on the text line. Tommy, what have we got?
4: Lucy in Brisbane says, no one makes my heart sing like Will. His calm, smooth voice and his love of music makes him hot.
1: Oh, I want to hear that calm, smooth voice. Get on that mic.
4: Stephen in Sydney said, for me, it's when he got his ear pierced. That did it for me.
1: Well, yes.
4: And
1: yes.
4: Diane in Eltham says, what a beautiful, sensitive man. I'll miss his wicked sense of humour.
1: Oh,
4: and Tracy says, I love his beautiful blue eyes.
1: Whoa.
3: Wow.
1: Tracy.
3: Did you send them to you, the text line under other names? sounds oddly specific.
1: That would be very sad. But no, I don't believe it. I want to believe that. And look, we got Ashley here. We got a live one, guys. Ashley, you have a crush on Will.
5: Yes, I absolutely do.
1: Ooh, do I detect an accent there, Ashley?
5: No accent.
1: Sorry about that. Tell us why you've got a crush on Will, Ashley.
5: Okay, so I have a huge thing for voices, like sexy, masculine voices. And I've had a thing for Will for quite a few years now.
1: Whoa. Hey, Ashley, what's the one thing you'd most like to hear out of Will's mouth?
5: I don't know if I can say that on radio.
1: Okay. Do you have anything family friendly he can say? Because let me tell you this, Ashley, he'll do it. He'll bloody. He's
5: hovering.
1: You know,
5: like maybe a Joey Tribbiani, how you doing kind of thing?
1: Yeah. He's capable. He's hovering over a mic.
6: I did not want to do
5: it. I'm already going red.
1: Come on. Make Ashley's dreams come true. It's her birthday as well. Just go with me, Ashley. Just go with me. Here we go. Come on, Will. Do it. Come on.
6: I can't.
1: Please. Come on, mate.
5: Please.
1: This is so important for Ashley.
5: It is. It will make my day, and I've had a long day.
1: Yeah, it's her birthday. She just lost her job as well. So sorry about that, Ashley. But this would make her dreams come true.
5: All the bad things.
1: Yeah, here we go. Here we go.
6: How are you doing?
1: Whoa.
5: Oh, my God. I'm busted. I can barely drive right now.
1: Whoa. Pull over. Take five, Ashley. Whoa.
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10: Hi, I'm Sally Pearson. The Matildas have thrashed Haiti 7-1 in this morning's friendly in France. Letitia McKenna bagged a brace for the Aussies with Caitlin Ford, Daniela Gaelic, Claire Wheeler and Holly McNamara also finding the back of the net. Australia is hunting a series sweep against Bangladesh in the third women's one-dayer in Brisbane, Beth Mooney becoming the 10th Australian woman to mark 100 ODI appearances. Dons duo Matilda Dyke and Alexandra Morecambe have signed one-year contract extensions, keeping them at the AFLW club until the end of 2027.
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0: Hey, it's Will and Woody, the quiz just around the corner. Right now, though, convince us you're in the car with somebody else.
1: Will and Woody's phone alone.
2: We decide if someone's actually there, excuse me, or you're just putting on a voice. Tickets to Love Actually Live in concert, if you manage to trick us. That'll be a hot show.
0: Hottest tickets in town.
2: It's the movie on the big screen with the orchestra.
0: Live orchestra.
2: Unreal.
0: If you haven't done that yet, it's an experience.
2: It's awesome. Mm. Anyway, let's go to Jess here. Who are you in the car with? Excuse me?
3: Hello.
0: Hello.
2: Oh, nice. Okay, we've caught you talking to someone, have we? Very good. Who is in the car, Jess? Who's the other person in the car?
3: I've got Sophie in the car at the moment.
2: And who's Sophie?
3: Sophie's actually my manicurist. And her car broke down, so I've had to pick her up.
2: Did you say your managerist?
3: No, she does my manicure.
2: Manicurist. Manicure. Got it. Okay.
3: You guys would love that. You guys would sure get your nails done without a doubt.
2: I actually love to get my nails done. You've got me. Could I speak to Sophie, the manicurist, please?
3: She's a little bit shy, but not a problem.
2: Okay.
3: Talk. Hello.
2: Oh, hi. Hi, Sophie. Hi.
3: How are you going?
2: Good, thank you. So your car's just broken down, Sophie?
3: Yeah.
2: Okay. Name three types of treatments you can get done on your nails.
0: Oh.
3: So we do like shellac, and I also do S&S and pedicures.
2: Yeah, that applies. That applies. Okay, what's wrong with your car, Sophie?
3: It's got a flat battery.
2: Flat battery. Okay, no worries.
0: So I think we just need to move on from Jess.
2: Oh, you think? Hang on, can I speak to Jess again?
3: Hey there, how are you?
2: I think there's a. I think there's this. I mean, the story is where I'm.
0: I think it's definitely just Jess.
2: I agree with you. I think there was a cute little play at the start where she was caught talking to Sophie. Yeah, Jess, you're alone in the car.
3: You may be right.
0: Well done, Jess.
2: I liked the work. You had the backstory there. We've never had before an interruption of you caught me talking to the person.
0: No.
2: I thought that was inspired, but it did give it away.
0: Bit over the top. Hate to say it. I mean, that's the problem. You oversell the phone alone.
2: Yes. Yes, that's it.
0: It's pickable.
2: Very pickable. I think the less you try in this, the calmer you sound, the better you are. Let's go to Victoria here. Victoria, who are you in the car with?
4: I'm in the car with my daughter, Ava.
2: Ava, how old's Ava?
4: She is 9.
2: Okay, let's talk to Ava.
4: Okay, Ava, here's the phone, darling. Thank you. Hi.
2: God. Hi, Ava. Did you go to school today, Ava?
4: Yes.
2: What year are you in?
4: Year 4.
2: Year 4, okay. Just one thing you learnt today, Ava, if you learnt anything.
4: Sport.
2: Oh, yeah, sport, classic. Absolutely.
0: You learned sport.
2: What sport did you play? I assume this is phys ed.
4: Table.
0: Oh, classic.
2: It's a classic primary school game. Classic primary school. Can I hear from your mum again, please, Ava?
4: Here's mummy, here's the phone. Thank you, Ava. Hi.
0: Oh, it's a good voice if it's a voice.
2: Whoa.
0: It's a good voice if it's a voice.
2: Victoria, what do you do for work?
4: I'm a school learning support officer.
2: School learning support officer.
0: Is Victoria your only child? Sorry, is Ava your only child?
4: No, she's not.
2: How many kids have you got?
4: I've got two.
2: Yeah.
4: Two girls. So I've got Ava.
2: Yeah.
4: And then I've got a younger daughter, Sophie.
2: Where's Sophie?
4: She is at home.
2: Okay. Can I'd like to speak to Ava again, please, if I could.
4: Sure. Ava, here's the phone, darling. Thank you.
2: Ava, what's your favourite movie?
4: The Emojis movie.
2: Oh. This is an exceptional voice. Okay. If I can just talk to my colleague just for a second, Victoria and Ava, hold the line. Okay.
4: Yeah.
2: Thanks, Ava. The voice is incredible. My concern is the overdoing of the passing of the phone. I think that's the only place where Victoria's fallen down. I think when we have someone who's actually in the car, you just don't say anything when you pass the phone over.
0: Yeah.
2: You just physically do it. The whole Ava, here's the phone. It's overselling it.
0: Yeah.
2: So despite the fact that I think this is one of the best.
5: Bumbush Tommy's just thrown a real spanner in the works on your theory.
2: What's that?
6: Well, I think the Victoria listens to this game a lot, and she knows that that's the tell.
5: It's a double bluff.
6: That's just double bluff. So she's doing the hey Ava, here's the phone.
5: Maybe. I mean, like the listeners evolve, mate. That's the thing.
2: They do.
5: They evolve with the game.
2: Do you need to hear any more?
5: I think a double bluff is a very high. That is, if Victoria's double bluffing us, she deserves the double pass to love, actually.
2: So what we're going to say then is Victoria, and I do want to stress that is one of the best voices we have ever heard in this game.
5: Kid voice, very hard to do. If it's a voice,
2: yes, I think it's impeccable. We do think you're alone in the car.
4: I am not alone in the car, boy. My
5: double bluff.
2: Were you deliberately overdoing the phone exchange to bluff us?
4: No. I am passing the phone to my daughter. Put you on loudspeaker now. Wow. You want to say hello, Ava?
7: Hi.
2: Ava. Well done, Ava.
5: Very good.
2: Hey, and the two of you are going to see Love Actually live in concert. Congrats.
4: Thank you.
5: Great stuff.
2: If you want to get tickets to that, go to tegdainty.com. Bloody hell. Well done. I'm embarrassed.
5: The quiz is up next, Brother Woody. Me, I'm the only
8: 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Will and Woody for the drive home.
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22: 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Now.
23: Hi, I'm Harrison Preve. A recording device found inside a female-only cabin on a Navy ship has sparked a military police investigation. The device was discovered aboard the HMAS Leeuwin on Sunday while docked in Cairns. Senator Jackie Lambie claims it was found in shower facilities, with allegations footage may have been uploaded online. An Australian man is in a critical condition after reportedly being kidnapped and stabbed in Colombia at the weekend. Frank Stephen Ramirez was on holiday attending a music festival when he was forced into the back of a car, robbed and stabbed 25 times before being thrown from the moving vehicle. The federal government is cracking down on discretionary trusts, introducing a bill to impose a minimum 30% tax. Treasurer Jim Chalmers says it'll close a loophole by wealthy Aussies to legally reduce their tax bills.
24: We know that there are legitimate reasons to use trusts, including succession planning and asset protection. But the flexibility provided by discretionary trusts allows some people to plan their tax affairs in ways that aren't available to most workers and families.
23: And overseas, some red faces at the White House after the US President's new press secretary made her debut. Katie Zachariah replaced Caroline Levitt, who resigned in August to spend more time with her family. She spent just 15 minutes at the lectern during her gaffe-filled briefing.
25: The idea of not spending evenings with my kids is completely unacceptable. So my husband, that's a good one.
22: Dinner tonight, Mitsubishi Outlander tomorrow. 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
23: Brisbane isn't budging on Essendon's latest offer for Kitty Coleman. The Lions knocking back pick 27 and a future third-round selection in exchange for the defender. West Coast is still chasing Melbourne pair Jack Viney and Trent Rivers ahead of tonight's AFL trade deadline. In the NRL, a boost for the Dolphins, signing England captain George Williams on a two-year deal from 2027. And Bangladesh 6-4, 142 in the 42nd over against Australia in the third women's ODI in Brisbane.
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0: mostly clear tonight. Then on Thursday, cloud clearing across the day and 24. On Friday, partly cloudy up to 25. And your Saturday, partly cloudy and 27 across the Riverland. Tonight, we're going down to 6. And right now, at the Davili's Air Conditioning Weather Station, it's 19.

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3: Alrighty, playing the quiz today, we have got Paris. G'day, Paris.
4: Hello, how are you?
3: I'm outstanding, Paris. You've got 30 seconds on the clock. Got to get 10 questions right. Can pass. Have to take your first answer. Paris, where would the money go if you won?
4: Well, we're pregnant with our second baby, so towards that obstetrician bill.
3: Yes, it's a whopper. It is a whopper. Congratulations, whopper. Paris. That's bloody
4: thank
3: awesome.
4: Thank you. It is awesome. Thank you.
3: One to two is a jump. There was two men that have got two. One to two. Struth almighty, strap yourself in.
5: Yeah, no, it really is. Yeah,
3: but you love them. You bloody love them.
4: You do love them.
3: Good luck, Paris.
4: Thank you.
5: Here we go, Paris. What country is Rome in?
4: Italy.
5: What does it mean to have beef with someone?
4: You're having an argument with someone.
5: Name an ingredient that isn't in carrot cake.
4: Apricot.
5: Give me an animal with two legs.
4: Bird.
5: Spell the word show.
4: S-H-O-W.
5: Name a love song.
4: Love story.
5: How many seconds in 2 minutes?
4: 60.
5: An animal that lays eggs.
4: 20. Chicken.
5: Oh, bad luck. It was 120 seconds in 2 minutes. You corrected yourself there. And yeah, we just ran out of time to get all the way through the questions there, Paris.
4: Oh, damn.
5: Sorry,
4: it.
5: Mate.
4: Okay.
5: Lovely to meet you. You did really well. You can have yourself a brick blocks distractions on your phone so you can take back your time to do more of what matters. Right up next, Woods, there's only 9 weeks of the show to go. So we are going to be jumping in the time machine today with junior producer Annalise. She's only got 3 shows left to go with us here on Will and Woody. She's been part of the furniture for as long as we can remember. I know you guys all love her, and she's going to be in the studio right up next. It's Will and Woody.
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0: It's Will and Woody. 9 weeks of the show to go, guys, so we're back in the time machine.
1: We're going back.
2: Let's go back in time.
1: Going back in time. You tell me you built a time machine?
3: Alrighty. Hey, junior producer Annalise has only got 3 shows to go, which is just crazy.
4: Oh.
3: On Will and Woody.
5: It really is sad. It is. It's sad. We're not going to go there now.
3: No.
5: We keep dipping the toe in, but we're going to pull that toe right back out and keep having fun.
4: The tear keeps coming out the eye and then I suck it back in.
5: Suck it up. Suck it up. We are, though, we're talking about your highlight moments with this radio show because you've been with us almost since the start.
3: Yeah.
5: Pretty much since the start.
4: Yeah.
5: Sounds
4: like 3 years, but that's... they didn't count.
5: The first 3 was nothing. Don't worry about the first 3. Last 5,
3: that was a wild first 3.
5: It actually, we thought we were going to get sacked every Monday we rolled into it. So it's good you missed that, actually.
4: Thank gosh.
5: But what is your highlight moment from the last 5 years you'd like to bring today?
4: Today, one was that we nearly broke the radio station. Does it ring any bells?
3: Oh, yeah, I remember the Bo Ryan incident.
4: Yeah. It's the Bo Ryan incident.
3: Someone resigned over this.
4: They did.
3: Sam, the tech.
5: Yeah.
3: He resigned over this. Walked out. He was like, I don't deserve this. I do not get paid enough to do this.
5: He was here, I'm going to say, till 2 in the morning, 3 in the morning, trying to...
4: almost 3.
3: Fix the server.
5: What, the server went down because we...
3: Is it? The audio won't explain it
4: properly.
3: The audio
4: won't explain it.
3: Yeah.
4: But the audio is of how we got to that. To that point.
5: Mm-hmm.
4: Essentially, we had Bo Ryan on the show and he...
3: I'm so glad you brought this up. This is a while ago.
4: This is a deep cut. It came up in my memories the other day.
5: Is it weird for you to be bringing up Bo given he's your upcoming competitor?
4: Oh, wow. I didn't even think of that.
5: You got to know that.
4: I didn't even know that. He was on radio.
3: He's a great broadcaster.
5: Oh, nice. Nice. There it is. There it is.
4: You know who he is? Dr. Chris Brown, Amy Gerard, Charles, Kiss 106.5, November 9th. No, so Bo came into the studio when he was doing The Amazing Race and you guys were having a conversation with him and you wanted to have some sort of running race
3: around
4: the
3: station. It always gets
4: a bit
3: wild with Bo,
5: It was me, I'm pretty sure, going... Was I running or on rollerblades?
4: You were running.
5: Running.
3: It was you versus him in a running race.
5: Yes.
3: And we set it up so that when you did your run first, you sprinted around the office. Was this during COVID? Like, there was no one here or did we just go for it?
4: It was kind of just post-COVID.
3: Just after COVID. So... Woody ran up the stairs here and the idea was that Bo would throw a... Was it you throwing a bucket of water on Bo or Bo throwing a bucket of water on you?
5: Yes.
3: But the problem was we didn't realise that the finish line was directly in front of the entire...
4: Radio server.
3: Like the all the machinery that puts everything on the radio.
5: We actually did...
3: It's a big, like, huge stack of computers and... Hard drives and
5: weirdly,
3: stuff.
5: Not in a cupboard or anything. It's just open. I'm not going to have a go.
3: He's run that argument before, hasn't he? Look at him.
5: We also fully war-gamed it and we put tarp all over the desks behind the stairs because we all assumed Bo would throw the bucket down the stairs.
4: Which
5: no one could.
3: No, you have had this argument before. Look at you. You're still defending yourself.
5: I actually had to defend the producers because obviously you guys really copped it. One producer in particular who's no longer with us.
3: Handed down the...
4: I believe that the former executive producer, Captain Poo Pants.
3: Yeah. Who's no longer with us.
5: He copped it.
3: As in like with another show.
4: Pretty hard, yes.
5: Copped it pretty hard.
3: From who? From DB?
4: Yes.
3: Oh, yeah.
4: Everybody. The breakfast show at the time was not happy because they couldn't actually communicate with one another. Which is difficult when you have a radio show.
5: But it is really funny that we went to all the effort to... We put tarp all over our desks and stuff. Because we were he'll definitely throw the bucket this way. And then it was all happening so fast.
4: Yes.
5: He lined up behind the wall. Meaning that the bucket would go straight on server.
4: And the funny thing is, we actually didn't realise he had damaged the server. We thought he damaged the printer. Because there was a printer in the spot. And we're like, the printer!
5: That's true.
4: And so everyone's like dapping dry this printer.
5: Then
4: I've like whipped my jumper off because first thing I could do, I had a jumper on. So I just whipped my jumper off and I had a single on underneath. It's all good. And then I was drying the printer.
3: We all assumed.
5: No one thought you were
3: nervous.
5: Yeah, no one
3: underneath.
5: Thought you were
3: no one.
4: It doesn't get weird here. I just want to make sure everyone's clear.
3: You said jumper.
4: Anyway, should we hear the race after?
0: Oh, you want to? We can play it up next.
4: Play the right.
3: Okay, great. All right, great. Play it for you up next. It's Will and Woody. Hope you're having a wonderful drive or time home. We are in the time machine.
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0: Will and Woody, hope you're having a wonderful drive home. Hey, only 9 weeks of the show to go. 3 more shows for junior producer Annalise, and we're jumping back in the time machine with her.
1: We're going back.
2: Let's go back in time.
1: Going back in time. You're telling me that you built a time machine?
3: It's a good open up, by the way.
4: It's an absolute rip. Mark the man, Daniel. He's the best in the biz.
0: Well, also just, you know, the soundtrack from Back to the Future
3: is that right?
0: Amazing.
4: He chose it. He chose it and chose to put it in this bit, and it's genius. Now, Annalise, you've got 3 shows left before you are becoming the EP of Chris, Amy and Jack.
3: Yes.
4: Which is in Sydney starting
3: November 9.
4: Yep.
3: Just in case people don't know, that's breakfast.
4: Excellent.
0: Yeah,
4: excellent.
0: We know.
4: Form. Now, you are bringing up the time that we brought down the entire station.
3: Yes.
4: So, just to recap, Bo Ryan was in for The Amazing Race.
0: Lovely boy, Bo, by the way. Honestly, he's in us the nicest message.
3: One of the best.
0: Lost our jobs. He's a beautiful boy. Beautiful broadcaster. Triple M guys. He's on in Sydney.
3: Okay now.
0: It's a healthy competition. It's good. People know. It's all right.
3: Right. I'll remember that when you want to come promote your book.
4: Well done. Nice, AB. Nice.
0: Hey, Bowie will take me.
3: And on Triple M today, we're reading XYZ. Okay, great.
4: So Bowie's in here, and you always liked me and Bo competing with Steph Wilbur.
0: Yeah.
4: So we were doing a race around the station.
0: Yeah.
4: I didn't realise this, but you guys were planning to just cover me in ice cold water. Right?
0: That's right.
4: A bucket of water.
0: Yeah.
3: Funny stuff. Right? Great gear.
4: Unfortunately, no one mentioned that there was a server where he was going to be dousing me with water, and we brought down the whole station. I believe we've got the audio of the incident.
0: I'm pumped.
5: Obviously, The Amazing Race being on TV tonight, Woods took as an opportunity to beat Bo Ryan in a race. The boys are going to go head-to-head racing around the studio right now. Bo, you ready to go?
6: Yes, I am.
5: On your marks, get set, go. Okay, he's off. Not too far. I think it's going to be about 15 seconds. Keep in mind, Bo was a professional athlete not that long ago. And he's back. Geez, 10 seconds. 10.85.
0: That was quick.
5: That's fast.
4: Oh, he's fifth guy.
5: Woodsy, you ready? You're ready. You give me a thumbs up.
0: 10 seconds.
5: Set. Okay, so Woody's running around. This is the time that I tell everybody that Bo's got a massive bucket of water and he's about to hit him in the face.
6: Straight on the printer.
4: You've destroyed the printer.
6: Well,
4: we need an engineer.
5: He's also ruined the printer.
6: Hey, one all.
4: Yeah, we were only worried about the printer.
3: It wasn't the printer we needed to be worried about.
4: Right underneath it, the server also got doused with water.
0: Took it down
4: the entire station. A head engineer was here until 3 a.m.
3: Yeah.
0: Resigned immediately.
3: Because,
4: yeah, I bought him a burger, not worth mentioning, but I did. On the way out, I said, can we get you dinner? And he said, I actually wasn't expecting it, but he was like, yeah, I'd love that. And I was like, bugger. And I was like, great. And so
0: he was a burger
4: and chips for him. Anyway, he had the burger. And I was kind of hanging around a bit.
0: Why were you hanging? Oh, because
4: I felt
0: bad.
4: Awful. I felt, it was this poor guy. He's about to go home. And
0: this
4: now
0: is his job.
4: Well, I don't think your job is fix a server when it gets dumped with water.
0: I'd say that's on the job description.
4: That's true. It is a radio
0: station. You're in charge of tech.
4: What was the...
0: Fix the server when it goes down. No, I would say, who else do we speak to at that point?
4: A fair point. I take back my burger.
0: Yeah.
4: where did the server end up, AB? Like, what is there?
3: The server, I think they had to, like, redo the whole thing. Yeah. I remember we got some interesting phone calls from the breakfast show about...
0: Were Jason Lauren still on air then?
3: Yes. I think it was, I'm pretty sure it was Jason Lauren.
4: Jason
3: Lauren
4: or Jason
3: and
4: PJ?
0: No, it was Jason Lauren. Yeah. And they left shortly after.
3: Yeah, they probably because they couldn't communicate. because of the
0: we took
3: wires.
0: Down the server.
4: That's what it
0: took
4: was.
0: Down the That's what we wires. Yeah. We took down a few things that day.
4: How much did it cost the station?
3: I think it cost a fair bit. They had to ship in products that were like rare because our system was so old.
0: Really?
3: It like was old. They didn't actually have the materials.
0: Strafing of the company while we're here. You lost a breakfast show, your gear's old.
3: And
0: Bo Ryan on Triple M, go and check him out.
3: it was really intense. And then producer Poo Pants and another producer came back and stayed with the tech at
0: did
3: the time.
0: Did Pooey stick around?
4: Yeah, did he really?
3: He left and came back. And then I was going to come back.
0: Went out a little feed himself.
4: He had a meal and a couple of beers and then he came.
0: I was going to say, it was probably just because the pub was past the pub on the way home.
4: From memory, he was at the pub and he was like, he waited as long as he could and he's like, surely he's going to be wrapping up now.
0: Yeah.
4: And then called to be like, oh, I guess you're all done now. And he was like, no, I'm not.
0: And he was like,
4: whoa,
0: come back.
4: Okay.
0: So yeah, wow.
3: Yeah.
0: Okay.
3: Yeah.
4: Anyway.
0: Well, that was a great memory, AB. Thanks for that.
4: Is the server in a cupboard now?
3: No, we got a new one. Amazing.
4: And there you go. There's positive there.
3: I think we got it last week. So.
4: Last week?
3: Yeah.
4: My God.
3: New shows, you know.
0: Yeah, new shows.
4: Oh, new shows.
0: Yeah, they're building a new studio, by the way, in the boardroom.
4: Joking.
0: Yeah, I found that out yesterday.
4: I'm fine with that.
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0: So
1: you've told me this is, it needs to be of a certain quality, of a certain ilk.
0: I think this is my favorite, almost my favorite behind the scenes movie story I've ever heard. It's phenomenal stuff. So the movie A Star Is Born came out 2019, obviously stars Bradley Cooper and Lady Gaga.
1: Yep.
0: But what you need to know is this movie was in production for a very long time.
1: Lady Gaga.
0: Oh, God.
1: Struth almighty. I mean, I know you're doing your story, but, you know, a little bit of behind the scenes on the interview story. The most professional cutoff I've ever experienced in this job.
0: Oh, when we interviewed Lady Gaga.
1: Just seamless.
0: We're
1: all the top people have producers that wrap them up and they go, sorry, guys, they've got to go. Yep. Lady Gaga's, no rap. Just the feed just
0: drop out.
1: The feed just cuts, and then someone sent us a message going, "Sorry guys, internet must have dropped out."
0: Yeah, and everyone gets that message. And you're just sorry, like, guys, just it's dropped out in exactly 5 minutes again.
1: What are we going to do? Perfect.
0: Anyway,
1: it was seamless.
0: Anyway, so Bradley Cooper obviously starred and directed the movie Star Is Born, but so it's a remake. This is the third time it's been remade.
1: Third? Wow, I thought it was only the second. Who was the first with? Second Goldie Hawn.
0: Goldie Hawn.
2: No, the other one.
1: The other famous,
2: the other lady, 80s
1: actor,
2: Wings,
0: Bette Midler. Yeah,
1: Bette Midler is in the OG.
2: Is in A Star Is Born. Yeah,
1: and then who's the OG then?
0: Judy Garland.
1: Judy Garland was very young when she died.
0: Yeah, no, I'm pretty sure Judy Garland.
1: It's the second time Judy Garland's come up on this show. I think you've got that wrong.
0: No,
1: you've got that wrong.
0: Judy Garland, first Star Is Born.
1: He's got it wrong.
0: No, I don't think so.
1: You're wrong. I need this.
0: It's Garland.
2: Here we go. Sorry, Barbara Streisand is in.
1: Yeah, I thought Midler was right off. I'm going to be honest.
0: I thought Midler was right off.
2: Who was the first one, Annalise?
1: Streisand.
3: Janet Gaynor.
1: Yes.
3: Frederick March.
1: Nowhere, mate.
0: Anyway, really quickly.
1: Garland was very young.
0: Yeah, fair enough. I'm off there. I'm off. Anyway,
1: okay.
0: Really quickly.
1: But it was Streisand, not Midler.
0: Yeah. So yeah. Streisand's in the second remake.
1: Both prominent Jewish
3: voices. Streisand's in the third remake. Garland's in the second. Yeah.
0: Garland's in the second remake.
1: Shut up.
0: Yes, White Moss.
1: Hang on.
3: 1954 musical is Garland.
1: Oh, the musical, not the...
3: I'm not going to give it to...
0: Anyway.
1: I'm not going to give it to them. It's a stage show. It wasn't a movie. Carry on.
0: That's fair enough. Anyway. Yes. When it was kicking around in the early 2000s, one of the first names that was attached to A Star Is Born was Beyonce. She was going to be the star of A Star Is Born.
1: That's incredible.
0: Starring alongside Australia's very own Russell Crowe.
1: Amazing.
0: So there was a world where A Star Is Born comes out with Beyonce and Russell Crowe.
1: Really amazing.
0: Anyway, those guys eventually moved on from
1: that. What happened there?
0: It's just, you know what happened? In production, it just loses fizz, and then the production companies go, it's a low priority. We're going to put this down for a while. And then they go off and do other things.
1: Okay.
0: So Russell Crowe's another movie, et cetera. Yeah. Anyway, Bradley Cooper picks it up. Mm-hmm. Okay. And this is still where Beyonce was somewhat attached. So Bradley Cooper goes to Beyonce's house to pitch his vision for A Star Is Born.
1: Cool.
0: Now, Bradley Cooper, as he's pitching to Beyonce, and this was never brought up, Jay-Z is in the living room watching Judge Judy.
1: Really?
0: and so he's sitting there and struggling to pitch this movie idea to Beyonce because he's like, are we going to bring up the fact that Jay-Z is sitting there watching Judge Judy? And he said he was there for over an hour.
1: Wow.
0: Jay never got off the couch, was just watching Judge Judy.
1: That's so strange. For some reason it checks out, but yes, it is strange.
0: Anyway,
1: that's
0: Beyonce
1: amazing.
0: Ended up saying no.
1: So Cooper went the full pitch.
0: I think she liked it, but she was like, nah, not going to do
1: Beyonce.
0: It. And then Bradley went and saw Lady Gaga perform, and she was actually performing La Vie de Rose, which is the first song she performed.
1: You're
0: in
1: looking
0: the movie.
1: At Button Pusher Tom like you've cued that. You didn't give him any warning. The eyes that you were giving him, you've thrown a Lady Gaga seasider.
2: Sorry, we don't have La Vie de Rose in the system.
1: And the way you were looking at him. Any minute now. Any second now.
0: He's good.
1: We'll hear La Vie de Rose through the speakers.
2: I've got this Lady Gaga song.
1: So he saw Gaga and he's like, she's amazing.
0: Well, he was like, oh my God, she's the one.
1: She. I mean, it's a real shame that she did that stupid movie. Folie à Deux with Joaquin Phoenix, which is a tragedy because they're two of the best performers of all time.
2: Joker too.
1: I reckon they're incredible.
0: I know.
1: She, like, her and House of Gucci, unbelievable. Anyway, I just reckon that she's incredible. I don't know how he would have gone past her at all. I think Beyonce's a good actress, but like Gaga as an actress is like,
0: oh, absolutely.
1: Like touched. Yeah.
0: It's a great movie. Anyway, more movie tidbits.
1: It is a great movie, isn't it?
0: Me.
1: Do you reckon they hooked up?
0: No.
1: Oscar's performance?
0: Yeah, I think they're two incredible performers. And that was the pitch was selling the fact that they've got this incredible chemistry. And I actually didn't, they've got amazing chemistry, but I don't reckon they hooked up.
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0: 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Now, I'm really sorry about this, Australia, but Woody's been listening to this new podcast and I'm sick of hearing about it. So what I've said is he can keep telling us the stories
1: yes.
0: if you turn it into something that we could use for the show.
2: Amazing.

0: everyone.
1: Hey, it's Will and Woody. Hope you guys are having a wonderful drive home. We are going to get out of here, so we're going to do a little post-show meeting on the airwaves. The post-show notes. Hey, Button Pusher Tommy.
2: Yeah, I've got a show note for you.
1: Oh, I love
2: This happened at the start of the show.
1: Yep.
2: And I think you need to answer to it.
1: Yep.
2: We're talking about shapes, and then you said this.
3: Get one of those party packs. It's always the last mini packet left, the chicken crimpy.
0: No, it was actually voted the number one flavour.
3: No, it wasn't.
1: Jam it up your ass.
3: Whoa.
1: Oh, sorry.
3: Whoa.
1: Sorry.
3: Still on air.
1: Got a bit aggressive.
3: Whoa. Still on air.
1: Sorry. Sorry.
3: All right. There was instant remorse, I think, you know, just to defend my client.
1: Thanks, mate.
3: You know, he didn't stand by the... That assertion.
1: Well, it's a tough time at the moment, you know, and, you know, you get caught in the hop and you say things you regret. Absolutely. Yeah.
3: And you were passionate, you know.
1: I was passionate. I was passionate about the shapes. I think what really needs to be answered for and which has been caught on the microphones was the off-mic chat that occurred afterwards, which is how would you actually shove a shape up your ass? And that's a fascinating chat.
3: I think we need to get Will home.
4: Yeah.
3: We're going to wrap things up. Will's going to get asleep.
1: We went through all the dynamics.
3: I certainly didn't engage with that kind of filthy conversation. Anyway, family-friendly show. See you tomorrow, everyone. Goodbye.
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3: Mostly clear tonight. Then on Thursday, cloud clearing across the day and 24. On Friday, partly cloudy up to 25. And your Saturday, partly cloudy and 27 across the Riverland. Tonight, we're going down to 6. And right now, at the DeVillies Air Conditioning Weather Station, it's 18.
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Sounds old. Let's play some new music instead. Madonna and Charlie, Danceteria After Hours.

0: You did it, Riverland. 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It'll be ready Thursday, October 15th, celebrating live from 10 to 1. 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
5: Mostly clear tonight. Then on Thursday, cloud clearing across the day and 24. On Friday, partly cloudy up to 25. And your Saturday, partly cloudy and 27 across the Riverland. Tonight, we're going down to 6. And right now at the Dabilly's Air Conditioning Weather Station, it's 16.
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1: When I was 6 years old, I broke my leg. 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
6: Magic weather.
7: Mostly clear tonight. Then on Thursday, cloud clearing across the day and 24. On Friday, partly cloudy up to 25. And your Saturday, partly cloudy and 27 across the Riverland. Tonight, we're going down to 6. And right now at the DeVillies Air Conditioning Weather Station, it's 15.
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8: Mostly clear tonight. Then on Thursday, cloud clearing across the day and 24. On Friday, partly cloudy up to 25. And your Saturday, partly cloudy and 27 across the Riverland. Tonight, we're going down to 6. And right now at the DeVillies Air Conditioning Weather Station, it's 12.
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6: Magic weather.
7: Mostly clear tonight. Then on Thursday, cloud clearing across the day and 24. On Friday, partly cloudy up to 25. And your Saturday, partly cloudy and 27 across the Riverland. Tonight, we're going down to 6. And right now at the Davilly's Air Conditioning Weather Station, it's 12.
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6: Cloud clearing across the day. Then on Friday, looking forward to a partly cloudy top of 25. Warming up over the weekend, your Saturday is partly cloudy and 27. Sunday, partly cloudy and 29 across the Riverland. We're getting up to 24 today. And right now at the DeVillies Air Conditioning Weather Station, it's 13.
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0: Hey, it's Will and Woody, guys. These are the best bits from yesterday's show. Is that right? Or is it from the week?
1: What a show. Yesterday. My God.
0: Favourite thing.
1: I don't know who's picking the best
0: favorite
1: bits.
0: Favourite thing.
1: Don't make me choose. I literally can't choose. It's like saying, who do you love more out of your two girls? Can't do it. Anyway, here are our best bits, by the way, from yesterday's show. Hope you enjoy them. It's Will and Woody.
2: Go on, chuck on another hit. Magic 931.

0: sleep? It's Will and Woody keeping you up.
1: Hey, only 9 weeks of the show to go. Before we get into Annalise, who's only got 3 shows to go, one of our producers here, I'm sure you guys know that. We're just going to answer a quick question. Is chicken crimpy the worst shape? Woods and I are very firmly on the side of
2: yes. And I thought everyone was in agreeance there, like strong agreeance that, look, it's still not bad. All shapes are great, but crimpy, easily the worst. Let's quickly go to Luke here on 131065. Luke, what's the worst shapes flavour?
3: The worst shapes flavour is savoury.
2: I do think there's an argument for savoury being worse than crimpy.
1: It's neck and neck, yeah. But crimpy's still worse, and I think...
3: Chicken crimpy's god tier.
2: God tier?
3: What? Followed by barbecue and pizza.
2: I obviously agree with that. Barbecue and pizza is great, obviously, but I cannot...
4: It's called Beezer.
2: Excuse me?
4: Barbecue pizza.
1: Oh, yeah, I saw that out there. That's not it, though. I tried one of them. That's not it. Oh, let's just not get into the... Because, I mean, if we really wanted to open the door there, we're not asking what's the best shape, because that's a whole other conversation. Yeah. Yeah. And cheese and Vegemite would have a claim there.
2: Whoa, really?
4: Best shape.
1: The Vegemite shape is like crash.
4: Best shape.
1: Yeah, it is elite.
5: Whoa. Cheese and bacon flavour, also, like, unbelievable.
2: I never liked cheese and bacon. Again, not as bad as crimpy.
5: Up your ass, Woody.
2: If people miss the first run, that's totally wild.
1: There's an off-air conversation about how you would do that with a shape.
2: And we have had that chat. Like Christy.
1: Why did you get it on the podcast?
5: Or Patreon.
1: On the Patreon.
2: Attach a video. That'd get clicks. Christy on 131065, worst shapes flavour.
6: So worst one is absolutely barbecue.
2: What?
6: Ew, yes.
1: Where's crimpies for you? Where are the crimpies?
6: Crimpies, 100% up the top.
1: Oh my God. What is going on with this country?
6: The best thing with them is dip them in sweet chili filly and you have yourself the best snack in the world.
1: I think
2: anything in sweet chili filly
1: I agree with that.
2: Thing is unbelievable.
1: I agree with
4: Memory
1: that.
4: Unlocked. That stuff was unbelievable.
2: How did someone think of the idea to put sweet chili sauce with... It's just such a good combination.
1: It's a great...
4: Imagine coming up with that idea being in that room.
2: Oh, God.
4: What about we get sweet chili sauce and put it with the filly?
1: I actually think it was already happening.
2: What do you mean? Before sweet chili filly started doing it?
1: Yeah. Because you get wedges with sour cream and sweet chili sauce.
4: Oh,
2: of course.
1: They were already doing it.
4: Yeah.
1: Yeah, so they just piggybacked. There's not an original idea in the Philadelphia boardroom.
2: There you go. Well, we love you though, Philadelphia. And if you want to send us some sweet chili.
1: Although they've been doing the same thing for a long time.
4: But if it ain't broke, don't fix it.
1: No, I agree with that. I'm not saying they do a bad job. Yeah. I'm just saying not an original job.
2: They're doing the same job. Do we want more calls or do we want to go on to what Annalise wants to talk about? I'm kind of sick of people saying that crimpy's good.
1: Kylie, are chicken crimpy's the best or the worst flavour?
7: Sorry, I'm going to have to agree with the others. Chicken crimpy is pretty much the only flavour I will eat.
1: Jam it up your ass, Kylie.
4: Yes, Kylie. Yes, queen.
2: We are.
4: I don't know if you can say that to listeners.
2: Yeah.
1: Kylie's okay. Kylie, you call the show a bit. You're okay with that, are you?
7: What was that?
1: Don't worry, mate.
2: All right, you missed it. Perfect. That's lucky. Do we want Sarah? I'm worried that we will tell her to do something.
4: I can spoil it for you.
1: Oh, so good.
2: We have to get one. Okay, Sarah, please. Can you give me a drum roll or something, Tommy? Because I'm shocked at this. I thought this would just be a fait accompli that everyone hated crimpies.
1: Yeah.
2: Sarah, what's the worst shapes flavour?
8: I can't agree with you there. Sorry, guys. I definitely have to say crimpy is the best ultimate flavour of the shapes.
1: All right. That's it.
8: What? I will tell you, though.
1: Yeah. Please.
8: The cheese and bacon one. That is rubbish. Absolutely rubbish.
1: Yeah, I agree with that.
4: Facts.
1: Yeah. Georgia lived a very sheltered life in Western Australia. I think they get, did you guys even have shapes over there, like, growing up?
5: No, we didn't. No shapes in WA.
2: You guys didn't have Krispy Kremes, and I'd always fly back to Perth, everyone would be having their Krispy Kremes on the plane. It's like, did you guys just fly over here to get donuts?
1: When they had the opening for 7-Eleven? Do you remember that as well? There was a line around the block.
2: And the line for opened Lord of the Fries, that was a big day.
5: That's a big one for the vegans, yeah. Oh, there's so many.
1: It's crazy. Yeah. The Wild West. Anyway. Annalise's got 3 shows to go. We're going to jump in the time machine with her up next to relive some of her best moments.
0: It's Will and Woody. Will and Woody! 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Keep the show going after you leave the car. 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
9: 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This is Australia. More Aussie than wearing your cozy because you ran out of undies. Oh, no, wait, is that just lazy? 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

0: Surely it's Will and Woody keeping you up.
1: We did. We touched on. We merely glanced, I think, a pretty hot debate on yesterday's show. We decided not to cover it yesterday. Here's what happened.
2: Will and Woody, hope you're having a great drive home. Do you wash your feet? 131065. We'll do that tomorrow.
1: Here we are. Here we are. Now, because we did talk about it during the song, during the radio show.
2: It
1: slipped out on air.
2: I'm interested to know, actually, what was the should wash my feet moment?
1: I can't remember the exact environment that I was in, but it was just an environment where you don't want to be emitting a smell. Mm. I was in one of those homes where people make you take your shoes off at the door. I'm really against that. But anyway, I was happy to abide by that rule. And I took
2: their house, their rules.
1: Yeah, I get that. But it's just like, really? Are we taking our shoes off? Mm. Anyway, so I took my shoes off and I could, like, three steps in, I was like, wow, I can smell my feet. That's horrific.
2: I've lived with you before.
1: It's a problem.
2: Yeah, they were like prodigious.
1: And like to the point where so 131065 is the number. Do you wash your feet? Because I have only in the last 2 years started washing my feet. I cannot believe.
2: So it's after you smelt your own feet at someone's house.
1: I couldn't believe.
2: You had a self-intervention?
1: Yes. And then I was like, okay, what's all this craze, you know, around washing your feet?
2: There's never a craze.
1: Well, there's never a thing. Well, let's.
2: You Googled, how do I make my feet less stinky?
1: And number one was wash your feet.
2: Maybe wash your feet.
1: And so I tried it.
2: Yeah.
1: And since then, I promise you, come over here. Please. Honestly, it will be an enjoyable experience for you.
2: Mm.
1: After the call. Hey, hang on. But like 2 years ago, Will, 2 years ago, if I've taken my shoes off, I took my shoes off 5 minutes ago, you would have noticed in 10 seconds if I took my shoes off. You can't tell anymore. There is no smell here.
2: Well, I haven't smelled them yet.
1: When I was single, I used to be quite like paranoid about the fact that like I'd go home with someone and say like, oh, let's get comfortable. And I'd be like, I'm going to have to run a bath or something and wash my feet.
2: Is that right?
1: Because I'm worried about the smell.
2: Were they ever raised? Like, did anyone ever be like,
1: whoa. Now, no one was so rude. But, you know, after a disco night, I was always very concerned.
2: Yeah, disco foot.
1: Let's go to Caitlin here on 131065. Caitlin, answer me this. Do you wash your feet?
3: Of course I do. You'd be stupid not to.
1: Thank you. Well, Will doesn't wash his feet, Caitlin. Will doesn't wash his feet in the shower.
3: May I teach you a lesson on how to wash your feet properly?
2: I think it might cross the line.
3: I sit down on the shower floor, grab my One Direction loofah.
1: Oh, you loofah your feet. Bloody hell.
3: With smother it in soap.
1: Yeah, good.
3: Smother it all over both my feet, including in between my toes, under my foot, right up to my ankle. Wow. And then I rinse it off.
2: Yeah, brilliant,
1: This does weirdly. This does feel like we're crossing a line. I had no idea One Direction had loofahs. That's pretty wild.
3: I'm
1: still here, Caitlin.
2: Well, let's hear Hannah first. Yes or no?
1: You could learn a thing or two, mate. I think tonight you need to go home
2: and get yourself a
4: loofah. I do wash my feet.
1: Good on you, Hannah.
5: Well, of course, the only people that have called are people that wash their feet, because everyone else is like, "What loser is going to call the radio show and be like, I'll wash my feet and here's how I do it."
1: By the way, there's some people do because I do. What's that, Hannah?
4: Do you wash your armpits?
2: Yes, I wash my armpits. Absolutely. Yes,
4: and your armpits sweat, so why would you not wash your feet and that also sweats?
1: That's a very good point.
2: But every part of your body sweats.
1: You bring your feet over here?
6: Yeah.
1: Because I reckon your feet will stink.
2: And I'll smell your feet as well.
1: Yeah, done. This is nice. Hey, do you want me first? And can I be honest, though? Be honest.
2: Yeah.
1: You know how much my feet used to stink. Be honest about. Okay.
6: Oh! What's happened there?
7: No, you're
1: joking. Is that
7: fungal? Let me smell yours.
6: It stinks.
1: No, it doesn't.
7: It's always stunk.
1: No, it doesn't.
7: It's got that, like...
1: It doesn't stink. It doesn't stink.
2: I hate to break it to you, bro, but you've got tinea.
1: All right. I'd be itching like crazy if I had tinea.
8: 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Oh, my God, it's so good. Magic 931.

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0: 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It's Will and Woody keeping you up.
1: We've only got 9 weeks in the studio left, guys, so we're jumping in the time machine.
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5: So it's Annalisa's last week on this radio show because she is going to be the new executive producer of
6: Dr. Chris Brown, Amy Gerard, and Jack Charles on Kiss 106.5, guys.
1: Love that.
6: Brecky,
1: love that.
6: Wake up at 6 a.m.
1: Why'd you leave a gap for the show over there? We'll just let her say it.
5: Oh, yeah, that's right. Yeah. I knew it.
1: No one questioned that.
5: And so, we are in the middle of one of the highlights of your time on this show, Annalisa, as we jump in the time capsule, when you interviewed One Direction's Louis Tomlinson.
6: King.
5: This is what we want to talk about, because you keep saying you love him, you keep calling him a king.
1: Because he's a child. You got rose-coloured glasses on. You were making videos for this guy when you were 9 years
6: old.
1: Yeah,
6: and you know how you all, like, when you have a band you, like, love, there's always one person you, like, stands out and who's your favourite?
1: Mm.
6: He was mine.
5: It was Louis for you.
6: Yeah. Oh, my God, those suspenders.
5: Like Aaron Carter for me in Backstreet Boys.
6: Exactly.
5: Or his brother, Nick Carter. Anyway, he did say, though, to you, in the interview, because we have a recording of it, he said, I'll sing you happy birthday when I do my live performance.
6: Yes. Mm. So
5: what happened after that?
6: So I interviewed him on my 22nd birthday.
5: Yeah.
6: And I played him audio of me singing him happy birthday on his 22nd birthday.
1: Yeah.
6: Meta.
1: Yeah.
6: Very meta.
1: When you say singing him, you mean singing into a camera.
6: Exactly.
1: Yeah,
6: when I made video diaries, because I was going to send them to them anyway.
1: So you never sent the videos that you made for One Direction?
6: Edited footage.
1: You never sent them?
6: Yeah, no, I never sent them. Never.
5: But it's actually pretty extraordinary that you did that as a 9-year-old girl, 8-year-old girl.
6: 14.
5: Oh, God. I'm really trying to help you out there.
1: 22.
5: I'm really trying to help you out. But it's pretty. So, as a 15-year-old, you were sending.
1: This gets worse and worse.
6: Let's keep digging.
5: As an almost 18-year-old, you were sending videos to One Direction. It's pretty extraordinary that then years later, you met him.
6: I know. I can't believe it. And there was a time when you guys interviewed Niall Horan, and I jumped on the Zoom and I was like, oh, my God, Niall has seen my name. Like, I couldn't believe it.
5: Right. That's also a big win.
6: Anyway,
1: it's really hard to know where the line is between funny and pathetic and all this.
6: I know, and I happily take pathetic. It's fine.
7: And you wonder why he didn't commit to singing you happy birthday on stage.
6: Shut up.
1: Starting to get more and more on his side. Now I think about it. The question, what we just heard as well, it's all kind of...
6: My God,
1: he didn't get a restraining order, really.
6: He definitely logged off the Zoom and goes, oh, thank God, that's over.
1: Yeah.
7: You're on a list of his now.
1: He's not going on a new Brekkie show,
6: Well,
1: that's for
6: I was
1: sure.
6: hoping that when Smallsy had him for iHeart Live, I was going to be in Sydney by that point, so I was hoping I'd get a little meet and greet with him.
1: Oh, don't ask Smallsy for interviews. He never palms them off, mate. We all know that.
5: Anyway, speaking of interviews, let's get to, Will, you identified this before. Of all the questions that have been asked, of all the questions ever asked, this has to be one of the greatest ever.
6: And you guys have a few howlers.
5: We've had some absolute shockers.
1: You do realise that makes this sound worse.
6: No, damn it.
5: All right, let's hear it.
6: In the UK, is Christmas a big deal? Because I was like, I wonder if they actually have Christmas lights in their streets, or whether they just sit in complete darkness during Christmas. Like, what was I thinking?
8: We do embrace Christmas. Yeah, it's massive.
6: I love that.
5: We embrace Christmas.
6: I love that.
5: We embrace it here.
1: You know, my favorite part, we're going to have to hear it again. I think my favorite part about his answer is there's a level of disbelief of did she really ask that? And then he goes, well, yeah, no, as in, I'm going to have to, that was a real question. Let's hear it again.
6: In the UK, is Christmas a big deal? Because I was like, I wonder if they actually have Christmas.

0: Christmas lights in their like streets, or whether they just like sit in complete darkness during Christmas. Like, what was I thinking?
1: No, yeah, we do embrace Christmas. Yeah, it's
0: massive. I love that.
2: His little laugh is...
3: we do embrace...
0: He's like waving his like press publicist on the side, get me out of this.
2: Yes, so you are on the band list. So I don't think you'll be going to Smallsy's iHeart Radio exclusive with Louis Tomlinson.
0: It's fine.
2: Unfortunately.
0: It's fine. I'll remember that.
3: Are you coming back tomorrow for another time machine?
0: Yeah.
2: Is it just going to be another interview of you asking a celebrity?
0: I'll bring some memories of you guys too.
3: Oh, you can be involved in them. That's fine.
0: Can I?
3: Of course.
0: Thank God.
3: We're celebrating your time on the show.
0: Yeah, no, I've sent a lot. So I just wanted to, you know, put a bit of me time at the start.
3: Yeah.
0: No worries.
2: Can you give us a hook for tomorrow? What's for tomorrow?
3: Can we play Stifler on the Roof?
0: We can play Stifler on the Roof at some point, yes.
3: Great, that'd be good.
0: If you'd like. Well, tomorrow's going to theme a bit Battle of the Gen Z, which is me again. Surprise.
3: Stifler on the Roof's in Battle of the Gens.
0: Stifler on the Roof is Battle of the Gens.
3: Yeah, great.
0: Bit of
3: Elton John
0: was in there. But maybe for later in the week, I have my favourite guest interview moment that you guys have done.
3: Oh.
0: And it made me cry.
3: Oh.
0: Yeah.
2: Nice.
0: Yeah.
2: A great week in the time capsule to go.
3: A great week in the time machine, Woods.
2: Mm-hmm. No, love this machine.
3: We love it for so many reasons. It's Will and Woody.
4: Will and Woody asking the important questions, like how much wood can a woodchuck chuck if a woodchuck could chuck wood? The answer was a lot.
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14: Cloud clearing across the day. Then on Friday, looking forward to a partly cloudy top of 25. Warming up over the weekend, your Saturday is partly cloudy and 27. Sunday, partly cloudy and 29 across the Riverland. We're getting up to 24 today. And right now at the Davilly's Air Conditioning Weather Station, it's 12.
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0: Hey, it's Will and Woody. I don't know why you'd be out. You might be on the way to the next club.
1: Oh, it's a little in betweener.
0: At this point.
1: Thinking about what you want to order.
0: Yep.
1: Here's our best bits from yesterday's show. 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

0: you're up early. It's Will and Woody keeping you up.
1: Hey, I mean, I feel like we've been wanting to do this topic for 8 years, Wood, so
2: Well, now I actually have.
1: Feels like the right time.
2: I actually have, because I honestly, hand to heart, for 35 years of my life, I never washed my feet.
3: What was the, I'm interested to know, actually, what was the should wash my feet moment? Did you, was it like the Ashley Martin, you know, like, oh, there was my moment?
2: No, there actually was.
3: What happened?
2: It was a particularly bad, I can't remember the exact environment that I was in, but it was just an environment where you don't want to be emitting a smell. Mm. I was in one of those homes where people make you take your shoes off at the door. I'm really against that. But anyway, I was happy to abide by that rule. And I took
3: their house, their rules.
2: Yeah, I get that. But it's just like, oh, really? Are we taking our shoes off? Mm. Anyway, so I took my shoes off and I could, like, 3 steps in, I was like, wow, I can smell my feet. That's horrific.
3: You have had, I've lived with you before.
2: It's a problem. It's a problem.
3: Yeah, they were like prodigious.
2: And like to the point where like, oh, sorry. So 131065 is the number. Do you wash your feet? Because I have only in the last 2 years started washing my feet. I cannot believe.
3: So it's after you smelt your own feet at someone's house.
2: I couldn't believe.
3: You had a self-intervention?
2: Yes. And then I was like, okay, what's all this craze, you know, around washing your feet?
3: There's never a craze.
2: Well, what's
3: all never a thing.
2: Well, let's.
3: You Googled, how do I make my feet less stinky?
2: And number one was wash your feet.
3: Maybe wash your feet.
2: So, anyway, so I tried it.
3: Yeah.
2: And since then, I promise you, come over here. Please. Honestly, it will be an enjoyable experience for you.
3: Mm.
2: After the call. Hey, hang on. But like 2 years ago, Will, 2 years ago, if I've taken my shoes off, I took my shoes off 5 minutes ago, you would have noticed in 10 seconds if I took my shoes off. You can't tell anymore. There is no smell here.
3: Well, I haven't smelled them yet.
2: When I was single, I used to be quite like paranoid about the fact that like I'd go home with someone and say like, oh, let's get comfortable. And I'd be like, I'm going to have to run a bath or something and wash my feet.
3: Is that right?
2: Because I'm worried about the smell.
3: Were they ever raised? Like, did anyone ever be like,
2: now, no one was so rude. But, you know, after a disco night, I was always very concerned.
3: Yeah, disco foot.
2: Let's go to Caitlin here on 131065. Caitlin, answer me this. Do you wash your feet?
4: Of course I do. You'd be stupid not to.
2: Thank you. Well, Will doesn't wash his feet, Caitlin. Will doesn't wash his feet in the shower. It's crazy.
4: May I teach you a lesson on how to wash your feet properly?
3: I think it might cross the line.
2: Please, I don't
3: teaching someone how to wash their feet. People pay money for that on the internet.
2: I think
4: I've been washing my feet since I was 5. Yeah, I'm wash now your 28.
3: Own feet. Wash your own feet in the private of your own home. Mate, I think washing somebody else's feet, unless you're Jesus or you're an OnlyFans model, I think there's an issue.
2: She wants to tell us. It's a lesson.
4: What I
3: I'm not doing an audible lesson. Oh, see, this is the boring part for me. I think it's just, do you wash your feet, yes or no? Move on.
2: I would like to hear how she washes her feet.
3: Why?
2: She's got 23 years experience.
4: You could learn a thing or two.
3: Caitlin, make it interesting.
4: God. Okay, so what I do, I turn the...
3: No, I think I've had enough. Let's go to Hannah.
2: Oh, wow. Hey, mate, can you take a deep breath, please? Take a deep breath. Don't be mean to people.
3: I'm not being mean. Breath. I just don't think anyone
2: she
3: wants to hear how Caitlin...
2: It.
3: Oh, look, we can
2: she
3: go back to... Okay, we'll
2: technique.
3: Go back to it. Caitlin, sorry about that. You dropped out.
4: That's okay.
2: How do you wash your feet, Caitlin? How do you wash your feet?
4: I sit down on the shower floor, grab my One Direction loofah.
2: Oh, you loofah your feet. Blood to you.
4: With smother it in soap.
2: Yeah, good.
4: Smother it all over both my feet, including in between my toes, under my foot, right up to my ankle. Wow. And then I rinse it off.
2: Yeah, brilliant. This does feel like we're crossing a line. I didn't think we went back.
3: Aren't you glad we went back?
2: I had no idea One Direction had loofahs. That's pretty wild.
4: I'm
2: still here, Caitlin. Let's go to Hannah here on 131065. Hannah, and after Hannah, you're going to smell my feet, Will.
3: Jesus. Like, beat me up, Scotty. I just don't want to hear how another person washes their feet. But let's hear Hannah yes or no.
2: You could learn a thing or two, mate. I think tonight you need to go home
3: and wash your feet.
5: I do wash my feet.
2: Good on you, Hannah.
3: Well, of course, the only people that have called are people that wash their feet, because everyone else is like, what loser is going to call the radio show and be like, I'll wash my feet and here's how I do it.
4: Well, by
3: the
4: way, there's some people
2: do, because I do. What's that, Hannah?
5: Do you wash your armpits?
3: Yes,
2: I wash my armpits.
3: Absolutely. Yes,
5: and your armpits sweat, so why would you not wash your feet and that also sweat?
2: That's a very good point.
3: But everything, every part of your body sweats.
2: But like...
3: Every part of your body sweats. You have pores all over your body.
2: Yeah, but...
3: It's just that there are certain places where there's concentration, where skin rubs together, where there's hair and other things like that you should wash because it's a build-up of bacteria, which stinks, which is not the same for everyone, by the way.
2: Shoes on all day. That's a build-up of stink, my friend.
3: For some people. such as yourself. Yeah, I think a now, normal. Come can over I just
2: here.
3: Hear
2: come over here.
3: From someone who does it, Dust, you don't wash your feet. Please, for the love of God. Of course you don't.
6: I don't.
2: Come Thank in here. Come God. In here and get your feet out.
3: Easily, mate. Come in. Come voice in here. Of reason here. Annalise doesn't wash her feet. Joe, do you wash your feet? Don't lie.
7: Absolutely.
3: Yeah, I'm full of it.
7: Absolutely, no, I do. I wash both legs, feet, in between the toes, like my girl Caitlin there. And my other girl Hannah that you cut off.
3: I didn't cut Hannah off. Tommy cut Hannah off. He'd had enough of her.
2: All right, hang on, I'm smelling Darcy's feet.
3: Sorry, Hannah. Sorry, Hannah. You dropped out there.
2: Wow. Darcy's feet smell amazing.
3: Of course they do.
2: He doesn't wash, but he's a unicorn. You bring your feet over here.
6: Yeah.
2: Because I reckon your feet will stink.
3: And I'll smell your feet as well.
2: Yeah, done. This is nice. Hey, do you want me first? And can I be honest, though? Be honest.
6: Yeah.
2: You know how much my feet used to stink. Be honest about. Okay.
6: Oh!
2: What's happened there?
6: No, you
2: Is that
6: joking.
2: Fungal?
6: Let me smell yours.
2: Is that fungal?
6: Let me smell yours. It stinks.
2: No, it doesn't.
6: It's always stunk.
2: No, it doesn't.
6: It's got that, like...
2: It doesn't stink. It doesn't stink.
3: I hate to break it to you, bro, but you've got tinea.
2: All right. I'd be itching like crazy if I had tinea.
0: It's Will and Woody. 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
1: 9 weeks of the show to go, guys, so we're back in the time machine.
2: We're going back.
3: Let's go back in time.
2: Going back in time. You tell me you built a time machine?
4: Alrighty, hey, junior producer Annalise has only got 3 shows to go, which is just crazy.
5: Oh.
4: On Will and Woody.
6: It really is sad. It is, it's sad. We're not going to go there now.
4: No.
6: We keep dipping the toe in, but we're going to pull that toe right back out and keep having fun.
5: The tear keeps coming out the eye and then I suck it back in.
6: Suck it up. Suck it up. We are, though, we're talking about your highlight moments with this radio show because you've been with us almost since the start.
4: Yeah.
6: Pretty much since the start.
5: Yeah. Sounds like 3 years, but that's... They didn't count.
6: The first 3 was nothing. Don't worry about the first 3. Last 5,
4: that was a wild first 3.
6: It actually, we thought we were going to get sacked every Monday we rolled into it. So it's good you missed that, actually.
5: Thank gosh.
6: But what is your highlight moment from the last 5 years you'd like to bring today?
5: Today, one was that we nearly broke the radio station. Does it ring any bells?
4: Oh, yeah, I remember the Bo Ryan incident.
5: Yeah. It's the Bo Ryan.
4: Someone resigned over this.
5: They did.
4: Sam, the tech.
6: Yeah.
4: He resigned over this. Walked out. He was like, I don't deserve this. I do not get paid enough to do this.
6: He was here, I'm going to say, till 2 in the morning, 3 in the morning, trying to...
5: almost 3.
4: Fix the server.
6: What? The server went down because we...
4: Is it? The audio won't explain it properly.
5: The audio won't explain it.
4: Yeah.
5: But the audio is of how we got to that. To that point.
6: Mm-hmm.
5: Essentially, we had Bo Ryan on the show and he...
4: I'm so glad you brought this up. This is a while ago.
5: This is a deep cut. It came up in my memories the other day.
6: Is it weird for you to be bringing up Bo given he's your upcoming competitor?
5: Oh, wow. I didn't even think of that.
6: You got to know that.
5: He was on radio.
4: He's a great broadcaster.
6: Oh, nice. Nice. There it is. There it is.
5: You know who he is? Dr. Chris Brown, Amy Gerard, Charles, Kiss 106.5, November 9th. No, so Bo came into the studio when he was doing The Amazing Race and you guys were having a conversation with him and you wanted to have some sort of running race
4: around
5: the
4: station. It always gets
5: a
4: bit wild with Bo,
6: It was me, I'm pretty sure, going, was I running or on rollerblades?
5: You were running.
6: Running.
4: It was you versus him in a running race.
6: Yes.
4: And we set it up so that when you did your run first, you sprinted around the office. Was this during COVID? Like there was no one here or do we just go for it?
5: It was kind of just post-COVID.
4: Just after COVID. So... Woody ran up the stairs here and the idea was that Bo would throw a... Was it you throwing a bucket of water on Bo or Bo throwing a bucket of water on you?
6: Yes.
4: But the problem was we didn't realise that the finish line was directly in front of the entire...
5: Radio server.
4: Server. Like all the machinery that puts everything on the radio.
6: We actually did...
4: It's a big, huge stack of computers and hard drives and
6: weirdly
4: stuff.
6: Weirdly, not in a cupboard or anything. It's just open. I'm not going to have a go.
4: He's run that argument before, hasn't he? Look at him.
6: We also fully wargamed it and we put tarp all over the desks behind the stairs because we all assumed Bo would throw the bucket down the stairs.
5: Which
6: no one could.
4: No, you have had this argument before. Look at you. You're defending yourself.
6: I actually had to defend the producers because obviously you guys really copped it. One producer in particular who's no longer with us.
4: Handed down the...
5: I believe that the former executive producer, Captain Poo Pants.
4: Yeah. Who's no longer with us.
6: He copped it.
4: As in with another show.
5: Pretty hard, yes.
6: Copped it pretty hard.
4: From who? From DB?
5: Yes.
4: Oh, yeah.
5: Everybody. The breakfast show at the time was not happy because they couldn't actually communicate with one another. Which is difficult when you have a radio show.
6: But it is really funny that we went to all the effort to... We put tarp all over our desks and stuff. So we were he'll definitely throw the bucket this way. And then it was all happening so fast.
5: Yes.
6: He lined up behind the wall. And meaning that the bucket would go straight on server.
5: And the funny thing is, we actually didn't realise he had damaged the server. We thought he damaged the printer. Because there was a printer in the spot. And we're like, the printer!
6: That's true.
5: And so everyone's like dapping dry this printer.
4: The printer.
6: That's right.
5: And then I've whipped my jumper off because first thing I could do, I had a jumper on. So I just whipped my jumper off and I had a single on underneath. It's all good. And then I was drying the printer.
4: We all assumed.
6: No one thought you were
4: nervous. Yeah, no one thought you were. No one.
5: It doesn't get weird here. I just want to make sure everyone's clear.
4: You said jumper.
5: Anyway, should we hear the race after?
1: Oh, you want to? We can play it up next.
5: Play the right.
4: Okay, great. All right, great. We'll go to a song. We'll play it for you up next. It's Will and Woody. Hope you're having a wonderful drive or time home. We are in the time machine. It's Kiss.
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0: early. It's Will and Woody keeping you up.
1: Hey, only 9 weeks of the show to go. Three more shows for junior producer Annalise, and we're jumping back in the time machine with her.
2: We're going back.
3: Let's go back in time.
2: Going back in time.
0: You're telling me that you built a time machine?
4: It's a good open up, by the way.
5: It's an absolute rip. Mark the man, Daniel. He's the best in the biz.
1: Also, just, you know, the soundtrack from Back to the Future is
4: that right?
1: Amazing.
5: He chose it. He chose to put it in this bit, and it's genius. Now, Annalise, you've got three shows left before you are becoming the EP of Chris, Amy and Jack.
4: Yes.
5: Which is in Sydney starting...
4: November 9, 6 a.m.
5: Yep.
4: Well, just in case people don't know, that's breakfast.
5: Excellent.
1: Yeah,
5: excellent,
1: we know.
5: Form. Now, you are bringing up the time that we brought down the entire station.
4: Yes.
5: So, just to recap, Bo Ryan was in for The Amazing Race.
1: Lovely boy, Bo, by the way. He's in us the nicest message.
4: One of the best.
1: We lost our jobs. He's a beautiful boy. Beautiful broadcaster. Triple M goes. He's on in Sydney.
4: Okay now.
1: A healthy competition. It's good. People know. It's all right.
4: Right. I'll remember that when you want to come promote your book.
5: Well done. Nice, AB. Nice.
1: Hey, Bowie will take me.
4: And on Triple M today, we're reading XYZ. Okay,
5: that's
4: great.
5: Yeah. So Bowie's in here, and you always liked me and Bo competing with Steph Wilbur.
1: Yeah.
5: So we were doing a race around the station.
1: Yeah.
5: I didn't realise this, but you guys were planning to just cover me in ice cold water. Right?
1: That's right.
5: A bucket of water.
1: Yeah.
4: Funny stuff. Right? Great gear.
5: Unfortunately, no one mentioned that there was a server where he was going to be dousing me with water, and mm-hmm. we brought down the whole station. I believe we've got the audio, though, of the incident.
1: I'm pumped. Obviously, The Amazing Race being on TV tonight, Woods took as an opportunity to beat Bo Ryan in a race. The boys are going to go head-to-head racing around the studio right now. Bo, you ready to go?
6: Yes, I am.
1: On your marks, get set, go. Okay, he's off. It's not too far. I think it's going to be about 15 seconds. Keep in mind, Bo was a professional athlete not that long ago, and he's back. Geez, 10 seconds. 10.85.
7: That was quick.
1: That is fast.
5: Oh, he's a fit guy.
1: Woods, are you ready? You're ready. You give me a thumbs up.
7: 10 seconds.
1: Go. Okay, so Woody's running around. This is the time that I tell everybody that Bo's got a massive bucket of water and he's about to hit him in the face.

0: Absolutely.
1: Whoa!
2: Straight on the printer!
1: You've destroyed the printer!
2: Well, we need an
1: engineer! He's actually done something wrong on the printer!
2: Hey, one all.
3: Yeah, we were only worried about the printer.
4: It wasn't the printer we needed to be worried about.
3: Right underneath it, the server also got doused with water.
0: Took it down
3: the entire station. A head engineer was here until 3 a.m.
4: Yeah.
0: Resigned immediately.
3: I bought him a burger. Not worth mentioning, but I did. On the way out, I said,
0: remember hey, that.
3: Can we get you dinner? And he said, I actually wasn't expecting it, but he was like, yeah, I'd love that. And I was like, bugger. And I was like, great. And so Uber Eats'd a burger and chips for him. Anyway, he had the burger. And I was kind of hanging around a bit.
0: Why were you hanging? Oh, because you
3: felt
0: bad.
3: Awful. I felt, yeah. It was this poor guy. He's about to go home. And
0: it's
3: now
0: his job.
3: I don't think your job is fix a server when it gets dumped with water.
0: I'd say that's on the job description.
3: That's true. It is a radio
0: if
3: station.
0: You're in charge of tech.
3: What was the... So
0: fix
3: what,
0: the server what, when it goes yeah, down. No, I would say, I mean, point. Who else do we speak to at that point?
3: A fair point. I take back my burger.
0: Yeah.
3: where did the server end up, AB? Like, what is there?
4: The server, I think they had to, like, redo the whole thing. Yeah. I remember we got some interesting phone calls from the breakfast show.

0: Bob was past the pub on the way home.
1: From memory, he was at the pub and he was like, he waited as long as he could and he was like, surely he's going to be wrapping up now.
0: Yeah.
1: And then called to be like, oh, I guess you're all done now. And he was like, no, I'm not.
0: And he was like,
1: whoa,
0: come back.
1: Okay.
0: Yeah, wow.
2: Yeah.
0: Okay.
2: Yeah.
1: Anyway.
0: Well, that was a great memory, AB. Thanks for that.
1: Is the server in a cupboard now?
2: No, we got a new one. Amazing.
1: And there you go. There's positive there.
2: I think we got it last week. So.
1: Last week?
2: Yeah.
1: My God.
2: New shows, you know.
0: Yeah, new shows.
1: Oh, new shows.
0: Yeah, they're building a new studio, by the way, in the boardroom.
1: Joking.
0: Yeah, I found that out yesterday.
1: I'm fine with that.
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14: I was

0: Replacing snores with laughs. It's Will and Woody keeping you up.
1: Now, I'm really sorry about this, Australia, but Woody's been listening to this new podcast and I'm sick of hearing about it. So what I've said is he can keep telling us the stories.
2: Yes.
1: If you turn it into something that we could use for the show.
2: Amazing.
1: You've told me this is, it needs to be of a certain quality, of a certain ilk.
2: I think this is my favorite, almost my favorite behind the scenes movie story I've ever heard. It's phenomenal stuff. So the movie A Star Is Born came out 2019, obviously stars Bradley Cooper and Lady Gaga.
1: Yep.
2: But what you need to know is this movie was in production for a very long time.
1: Lady Gaga.
2: Oh, God.
1: Struth almighty. I mean, I know you're doing your story, but, you know, a little bit of behind the scenes on the interview story. The most professional cutoff I've ever experienced in this job.
2: Oh, when we interviewed Lady Gaga.
1: When we interviewed Lady Gaga.
2: Yeah, yeah, yeah.
1: Just seamless. All the top people have producers that wrap them up and they go, sorry, guys, they've got to go. Yeah. Lady Gaga's, no rap. Just the feed just
2: drop out.
1: The feed just cuts, and then someone sends us a message going, "Sorry guys, internet must have dropped out."
2: Yeah, and everyone gets that message. And you it's dropped out in exactly 5 minutes again.
1: What are we going to do? Perfect.
2: Anyway,
1: it was seamless.
2: Anyway, so Bradley Cooper obviously starred and directed the movie Star Is Born, but so it's a remake. This is the third time it's been remade.
1: Third? Wow, I thought it was only the second. Who was the first with? Second Goldie Hawn.
2: Goldie Hawn.
3: No, the other one.
1: The other
3: famous, the other lady, actor,
2: Wings,
1: Bette Midler is in the OG.
3: She's in A Star Is Born. Yeah,
1: and then who's the OG then?
2: Judy Garland.
1: Judy Garland was very young when she died.
2: Yeah, no, I'm pretty sure Judy Garland.
1: It's the second time Judy Garland's come up on this show. I think you've got that wrong. No, you've got that wrong.
2: Judy Garland, first Star Is Born.
1: He's got it wrong. Oh. He's got it wrong.
2: No, I don't think so.
1: You're wrong. You're definitely wrong.
2: I need this. It's Garland.
3: Here we go. Oh, sorry, it's Barbara Streisand is in.
1: Yeah, I thought Midler was right off. I thought Midler was right off.
2: Who was the first one, Annalise?
1: Streisand.
4: Janet Gaynor. Yes. Frederick March.
1: You're nowhere, mate.
2: Janet Gaynor.
1: Nowhere.
2: Really quickly.
1: Garland was very young when she died.
2: Fair enough. I'm off there. Anyway, okay. Really quickly.
1: But it was Streisand, not Midler.
2: Yeah. So Streisand's in the second remake. And
1: both prominent Jewish
4: Streisand's in the
1: voices
4: third remake.
1: In the
4: Garland's
1: 80s.
4: In the second. Yeah.
2: Garland's in the second remake.
1: Shut up.
2: Yes, White Lords.
1: Hang on.
4: 1954 musical is Garland.
1: Oh, the musical, not the...
4: I'm not going to give it to...
2: Anyway.
1: I'm not going to give it to them. It's a stage fair show. It wasn't a movie. Carry on.
2: That's fair enough. Anyway, when it was kicking around in the early 2000s, one of the first names that was attached to A Star Is Born was Beyoncé. She was going to be the star of A Star Is Born.
1: Yes, that's incredible.
2: Starring alongside Australia's very own Russell Crowe.
1: Amazing.
2: So there was a world where A Star Is Born comes out with Beyoncé and Russell Crowe.
1: Really amazing.
2: Anyway, those guys eventually moved on from
1: What happened there?
2: In production, it just loses fizz, and then the production companies go, it's a low priority, we're going to put this down for a while, and then they go off and do other things.
1: Okay.
2: So Russell Crowe's another movie, etc. Yeah. Anyway, Bradley Cooper picks it up, and this is still where Beyoncé was somewhat attached. So Bradley Cooper goes to Beyoncé's house to pitch his vision for A Star Is Born.
1: Cool.
2: Now, Bradley Cooper, as he's pitching to Beyoncé, and this was never brought up, Jay-Z is in the living room watching Judge Judy.
1: Really?
2: and so he's sitting there and struggling to pitch this movie idea to Beyoncé because he's like, are we going to bring up the fact that Jay-Z is sitting there watching Judge Judy? And he said he was there for over an hour. Wow. Jay never got off the couch. He was just watching Judge Judy.
1: That's so strange. Some reason it checks out, but yes, it is strange.
2: Anyway, Beyoncé ended up saying no.
1: So Cooper went the full pitch.
2: I think she liked it, but she was like, nah, not going to do it. And then Bradley went and saw Lady Gaga perform, and she was actually performing La Vie de Rose, which is the first song she performed.
1: You're
2: in
1: looking
2: the movie
1: at Buttonbush and Tom like, you cued that. You didn't give him any warning. The eyes that you were giving him, you've thrown a Lady Gaga seaside around.
3: We don't have La Vida Rose in the system.
1: The way you were looking at him. Any minute now. Any second.
2: He's good.
1: We'll hear La Vida Rose through the speakers.
3: I've got this Lady Gaga song.
1: So he saw Gaga and he's like, she's amazing.
2: Well, he was like, oh my God, she's the one.
1: She, I mean, it's a real shame that she did that stupid movie, Folie à Deux, with Joaquin Phoenix, which is a tragedy because they're two of the honestly the best performers of all time.
3: Joker too.
1: I reckon they're incredible. And I know, she like, her and House of Gucci, unbelievable. Anyway, I just reckon that she's incredible. I don't know how he would have gone past her at all. I think Beyonce's a good actress, but like Gaga as an actress is like,
2: oh, absolutely.
1: Like touched. Yeah.
2: It's a great movie. Anyway, more movies.
1: It is a great movie, isn't it? Do you reckon they hooked up?
2: No.
1: Oscar's performance?
2: Yeah, I think they're two incredible performers. And that was the pitch was selling the fact that they've got this incredible chemistry. And I actually didn't think they've got amazing chemistry, but I don't reckon they hooked up.
1: I reckon they banged.
2: Wow.
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14: Cloud clearing across the day. Then on Friday, looking forward to a partly cloudy top 25. Warming up over the weekend, your Saturday is partly cloudy and 27. Sunday, partly cloudy and 29 across the Riverland. We're getting up to 24 today. And right now at the Nobilis Air Conditioning Weather Station, it's 10.
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7: Magic weather.
8: Cloud clearing across the day. Then on Friday, looking forward to a partly cloudy top of 25. Warming up over the weekend, your Saturday is partly cloudy and 27. Sunday, partly cloudy and 29 across the Riverland. We're getting up to 24 today. And right now at the Davili's Air Conditioning Weather Station, it's 9.
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0: 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Say something.
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9: Magic weather.
10: Cloud clearing across the day. Then on Friday, looking forward to a partly cloudy top of 25. Warming up over the weekend, your Saturday is partly cloudy and 27. Sunday, partly cloudy and 29 across the Riverland. We're getting up to 24 today. And right now at the DeVillies Air Conditioning Weather Station, it's 8.
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1: Cloud clearing across the day. Then on Friday, looking forward to a partly cloudy top of 25. Warming up over the weekend, your Saturday is partly cloudy and 27. Sunday, partly cloudy and 29 across the Riverland. We're getting up to 24 today. Right now at the Davilly's air conditioning weather station, it's 7.
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0: 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We've chopped down acres of California redwoods, popped them in one of those lasagna pans from the Guinness Book of Records, and called in the Air Force to lift it onto the balcony of the Renmark Club. 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
13: Cloud clearing across the day. Then on Friday, looking forward to a partly cloudy top of 25. Warming up over the weekend, your Saturday is partly cloudy and 27. Sunday, partly cloudy and 29 across the Riverland. We're getting up to 24 today. And right now at the Davilly's Air Conditioning Weather Station, it's 8.
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4: With the latest, I'm Lockie Winnell. Mobile phone users in Loxton are being warned of service interruptions from today. Upgrades to Telstra services will see works take place over the next 8 days. During this time, services may be unavailable for some time. Locals told that services from other mobile providers, NBN and landlines, won't be affected. Several Riverland tourism projects have secured new federal government funding. Almost $2 million will help Hotel Renmark deliver 20 new riverfront rooms, while $775,000 is going towards a new interactive tourism experience at Pike River. Another $102,000 will fund a feasibility project for accommodation projects at both Wakery and Purringa. The funding falls under a major tourism boost for the region under the federal and state government Sustainable Communities Program. And Riverland community groups and councils can now apply for grants up to $2,500 to hold events during SA Youth Week next year. The funding is aimed at activities led by or involving people aged 12 to 25, including sport, music, arts and community events. Funding for Youth Week this year helped run the Loxton Wakery Council Street Stories project, bringing together a crowd of around 100 people to share and discuss their artworks with attendees. Applications for funding for next year's event close on the 28th of October. Now you're up to date. I'm Lockie Whittle.
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6: Hi, I'm Phoebe Humphrey. The government will have another shot at passing legislation that would cut private health insurance rebates for older Australians to help pay for aged care. That's after the Greens and One Nation joined the coalition in blocking the bill yesterday. Finance Minister Katie Gallagher says they've created a big budget black hole.
7: You are denying $3 billion injection into the aged care system.
6: Meantime, politicians' travel spend is back in the headlines this morning amid revelations Small Business Minister Anne Ali has slugged taxpayers more than $150,000 to visit nine countries in the past 17 months. The number of Aussie businesses that are going bust remains high, with around one in every 200 becoming insolvent last financial year. News Corp's reporting more than 1,800 collapsed in August. That's the highest monthly total on record. And Netflix will lay off around 1,000 staff globally. It's the biggest cut the streaming giant has seen since 2022 as it continues to face competition from rival platforms.
0: Dinner tonight, Mitsubishi Outlander tomorrow. 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
6: In sport, the Rugby League World Cup kicks off tonight in Sydney with a record crowd expected for the tournament opener between Australia and New Zealand. Mitch Moses has been selected over Premiership player Sam Walker to start in the halves and says he won't let the Aussies down.
7: Yeah, I'm really excited for me to get this chance and Kevy give me the nod. It's exciting, but yeah, we've got a lot of quality stars around here.
6: And it was a hectic finish to this year's AFL trade period with several deals completed just before last night's deadline, including the Bombers securing Lions defender Kitty Coleman. That's the latest news and sport.
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9: Magic weather.
10: Good morning. Cloud clearing all across the Riverland today. Tomorrow, partly cloudy and 26. Saturday, 27 and partly cloudy. And Sunday, partly cloudy and 29. Today, a max of 23 degrees. And right now, at the Davilly's Air Conditioning Weather Station, it's 8.
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10: Just Zach today. A good morning. Hope you're having a fantastic morning. We've got an absolutely stacked show today. Possibly the plot line. We're going to chat to Ash from Ricketerra. Also, the Cobb Dogler swap meet. Let's see what we're going to end up getting out of that bottle of wine that we swapped for that 1 kilo of lamb chops. We're going to talk to the world's greatest influencer. And of course, it's Mayor Chat. So we got Nobby. But right now, we're going to play some Alex Warren on Magic 931, your home of the hits. Good morning.

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Up next on this day, and in 1999, the movie that we don't speak about was released. We'll let you know what that is up next. Magic 931.

0: 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On this day, the 15th of October, it's National Mushroom Day. It's been a little bit infamous over the last couple of years with Erin Patterson. My parents actually don't eat mushrooms anymore because of that incident. So happy National Mushroom Day. It's also Global Hand Washing Day as well. So make sure you're washing your hands very efficiently. Some birthdays. Paulini turns 44. Sarah Ferguson, the old Fergie, turns 67. And also some events here. Pope Gregory VIII implemented the Gregorian calendar, the calendar we all know and love today. And also another tragedy that happened in 1970, a 112-metre span of Melbourne's Westgate Bridge collapsed, killing 35 in 1970. And also in 1999, this movie was released.
1: The first rule of Fight Club is you do not talk about Fight Club.
0: We're not going to talk about the name of that movie, and that was released in 1999. And that is your On This Day. You're on Magic 931, you're home with the hits.
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0: 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We do this every single Thursday, thanks to the Chafee Theatre. 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

0: Magic 931971 and everywhere in the world on your iHeart app. Stay tuned for new sport and weather. And then we're going to chat to Ash from Ricotera, who's organising a For the Growers event on Wednesday, the 21st of October. It's a public holiday for wine grape growers at the Ricotera Cherry Shed, Balmoral. 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Thank you very much to Riverland Wine, Murray Pioneer, Harvey Norman and Magic. Go suss that event out. It's going to be a really good event. Lots of fun happenings. And we'll chat to Ash more about it after news, sport and weather. Magic.
1: 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Now.
2: With the latest, I'm Lockie Winnell. A project that could see up to 700 new homes built in Berry is now a step closer. Berry Balmoral Council recently picked up $1 million of funding to increase the capacity of the community wastewater infrastructure, along with the development of a costed infrastructure plan to develop the Berry West Growth Project. Council say the funding will remove key barriers and help facilitate the opportunity for land within the Berry West area. A draft Murray Mallee Regional Plan had previously forecast over 330 new homes would be needed in Berry over the next 15 years under a high-growth scenario. The forecast for agricultural property in South Australia remains positive for the remainder of 2026, with the outlook holding steady from the September quarter. The latest report by the Australian Property Institute rated valuers' sentiment across the state at 6.7, which is well above the neutral position of 5 out of 10. API Chief Economist Dr. Sherman Chan says agricultural property remains resilient against a broader property downturn and the threat of El Nino conditions.
3: I've been calling the agricultural property sector the quiet achiever. It's showing great resilience despite the broader decline in confidence across the Australian property market. A key risk for the sector over the next 6 months is the anticipated impact of El Nino, with property professionals rating this as above moderate risk. But overall, every state is still reporting positive agricultural property market sentiment in our latest survey.
2: And locals are being asked to keep an eye out for the Murray-Darling Basin carpet pythons as warmer weather increases the chance of sightings. The Murraylands and Riverland Landscape Board say the well-camouflaged snakes can be seen basking on warm cliff faces, in trees and under bushes. Importantly, the python is non-venomous and typically timid. Anyone who spots one is encouraged to keep their distance, take a photo and record the sighting through the iSpython app to support conservation efforts. Now you're up to date. I'm Lockie Whittle.
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5: Hi, I'm Phoebe Humphrey. It's take two for the Health Minister today, reintroducing the exact same bill to Parliament that was effectively thrown out yesterday. Labor's proposal includes winding back the rebate Aussies 65 and over receive on their private health cover from April next year to put the money towards aged care beds. Pope Leo continues to rest up after having surgery to remove a cancerous growth on his lung. The Vatican says it was expecting that diagnosis and the procedure went to plan. Dr. Cedric Rutland is the head of America's Lung Association. He's told Fox News he suspects it was a stage two or lower growth.
6: Because generally speaking, when you have a stage three cancer, that's when you start thinking about chemotherapy, radiation, immunotherapies and things of that sort.
5: And Aussie businesses are waiting longer to be paid. Data from Creditor Watch has found 1 in 10 invoices over the past 3 months are now more than 60 days overdue. 48% of invoices are paid on time, down 10% from a year ago.
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5: In sport, the AFL's trade period has wrapped up for another year. Among the biggest deals to be struck on the final day, Kitty Coleman's left the Lions for the Bombers, while Melbourne pair Jack Viney and Trent Rivers headed to West Coast. Eagles list boss Matt Clark happy with the outcome.
7: Our strategy over the last few trade periods and free agencies to keep attracting high-quality people and players from great successful football programs.
5: And a record crowd is expected in Sydney tonight for the Rugby League World Cup opener between Australia and New Zealand. That's the latest news and sport. The Renmark Club, your destination for everything.

0: 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It's Magic 931's Zach and Tabby.
1: Chatting all things Trade Week in the next half an hour. But up next, me and Tabby chatted to Ash from Ricotera yesterday about the For the Growers event happening at the Cherry Shed in Barmera. Up next on Magic.

0: Right across the Riverlands, you're on Magic 931 with Zach and Tabby. And this one, for the growers, it's a public holiday for wine grape growers at the Ricotera Cherry Shed on Wednesday, October 21st. And in to tell us all about it from Ricotera, it's Ash Ratcliffe. How you going, Ash?
1: Very well, thank you.
0: Now, tell us about this event for the growers. What's it going to look like on the night?
1: Well, it's going to be a lot of fun and hopefully a shed full of growers and people who are associated with the wine industry in the Riverland.
0: Yeah, nice.
2: So you're doing it at the Cherry Shed. How long have you been doing events down there in the Bummera?
1: On and off. It's really just a space for us. But this is specifically an event that we wanted to come up to actually give something back to the growers of the region. You know, the wine industry is doing it really tough at the moment. And we wanted to do something to sort of say, hey, look, let's just get together, have a drink. We've got Jane Ferrari coming up. It should be a lot of fun.
0: So tell us about Jane, because I was looking at one of her bios. Apparently she's very vibrant and well-spoken and quick-witted.
1: Well, I met Jane when I was at Yolumba. Jane was the brand ambassador. She has travelled the world. Anybody who's experienced her presentations come out with their sides hurting. She's very funny.
0: Cool.
1: But she's also has a lot of knowledge. So that's why I wanted to bring her to the Riverland, and I want her to present to growers and have a chat.
0: What are you hoping to get out of this event?
1: As a grower myself, you know, I sit around many days, you know, with growers around their tables just having a drink, and it's a great way for people just to unwind and talk about things that are difficult, but also things that are really good. So I thought, well, why don't we have a greater gathering for growers to come along? And we've got some great support from people like, you know, Golden Elephant are going to do the catering. We've got Woolshed Brewery, Kosher's. We've got Nutrient and Elders, especially Nutrient, have put up nearly $3,000 worth of door prizes. There's a lot of people. Harvey Norman.
0: Yeah.
1: There's a lot of people who have jumped into this from the community and just said, how can we help? So that just shows you that the community, I really appreciate growers.
0: Not bad for a free event.
2: Yeah, pretty good.
1: Yeah.
0: Now, just a question. This is kind of for my own, out of my own curiosity. Wine grape growers, very, very busy, hard to find time out of your days. Is there a reason you chose a Wednesday at 5 p.m?
1: They're busy around the weather. So, you know, if we have a day that's not too good for spraying, they'll probably be there. If it's a day that's really good for spraying, well, they probably won't be there. But look, the reason we did it, it's an afternoon that will run into the evening. And look, I think it's just a great time for people just to stop and get along there and just have a bit of downtime.
0: Yeah, fantastic.
2: Ash Ratcliffe from the Ricotera Wine for the Growers event that's happening on the 21st of October. Thank you very much for joining us today.
1: Good on you. Thank you.
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0: 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Everyone is invited. There's going to be some morning tea as well and some coffee. So come down and have a look what we raised. Magic 931.
1: Michelle Laurie here, and if true crime lives rent-free in your head, then this is for you.
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3: 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It's chocolate sprinkles on buttered toast. Oh, that actually sounds good. Just like Magic 931, Zach and Sammy.
4: 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What happened? What didn't happen? Who's sad? Who is happy? Let you know, Magic 931.

0: Magic 931-971 everywhere in the world on the iHeart app. You're with Zach and Tabby thanks to your locally owned Harvey Norman Renmark. And Trade Week has wrapped up this week. It's a 10-day week. It's a pretty long trade week. A few days is the free agency, and then the 7 days after that is the trade week. We're going to go through a few of the big trades that did happen. Toby Green is now playing for Geelong, as well as Rowan Marshall from St Kilda and Jordan Ridley from Essendon. All Geelong players now. Absolutely amazing work for them. All they did was lose Jack Bowers and a few draft picks. They're the winners. I think they've done a pretty good job. Gold Coast, on the other hand, they have lost Ben King. Sam Butler, Scott Penderbury, and Aiden Schuber are in. A few players from the Hawthorn team are going to be straight in because Ben King is out, straight into the Hawthorn team. So it's a bit of a trade-off there for a few forwards. One here from Port Adelaide. They have lost one of their greatest players of all time in Zach Butters. But the positive is they're going to get Luke Pedler from the Crows. So they got him for a late fourth round draft pick. But what's happened here is they have stacked themselves up with draft picks for next year so they can get a few of their draft picks that are father, son, and next generation players. So they're all stacked up to get those ones, which is absolutely great for them. They're very much trying to pick up from within. The Crows, on the other hand, all they did was get a free agent, Harry Cunningham, from Sydney as a rookie-listed player. He's not officially in the team yet, but he's not too far away. After that, they got a few draft picks for Jordan Butts, who left as a free agent, and they really did take their stance against not trading Nick Murray. So Nick Murray will be staying at the Crows. North Melbourne wanted him hard. They offered him a few picks, but it wasn't enough for the Crows to do it. And that is the Trade Week Roundup. Magic 931.
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15: With the latest, I'm Lockie Bunnell. Berry Barmer Council will receive more than $1 million to support infrastructure planning for the Berry West Growth Precinct. The funding will go towards wastewater upgrades, including a new pump station and improvements to two existing stations. Council will also develop a costed infrastructure plan to support roads, stormwater, wastewater and open space needs, as the area could see up to 750 new housing allotments. The funding falls under a $12.7 million spend through the federal and state government Sustainable Communities Program. That funding also saw Renmark Paringa secure $250,000 to support the design of water infrastructure at the Kalprum Industrial Estate. An upgrade to a mobile base station in Loxton could see lengthy outages from today. Telstra will undergo the works for the next 8 days, the telco is saying. Once complete, the upgrades will improve the mobile site's capacity, meaning faster downloads, smoother streaming and less congestion. Those impacted should see a text from Telstra, with other providers not impacted, nor NBN or satellite internet services. And Riverland tourism projects have received millions of dollars in new funding. Hotel Renmark will get $1.95 million for 20 new riverfront rooms, while $775,000 will support a new tourism experience at Pike River. Accommodation proposals at Wakery and Paringa also received funding for feasibility studies. Now you're up to date. I'm Lockie Whittle.
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17: Hi, I'm Phoebe Humphrey. The Coalition is criticising the Small Business Minister for billing taxpayers more than $150,000 on travel over the past 17 months. News Corp reports Anne Ali visited 9 countries during her time as Minister for International Development and Multicultural Affairs, including a $43,000 week-long visit to Spain. New laws aimed at protecting Aussies from harmful online content will be introduced to Parliament today. Labor Minister Annika Wells says the digital duty of care puts the onus on online platforms to ensure proper guardrails are in place.
18: Harm like pro-terror material, like child sexual abuse material, it's harm that I think we can all agree Parliament needs to protect Australians from.
17: 5 Aussies are among dozens rescued in Indonesia after a boat sank. The boat was struck by strong currents in the Komodo National Park, causing it to capsize. And up to half of Aussie adults will buy a ticket for tonight's $100 million Powerball jackpot. It's the biggest prize of any Aussie lottery game this year.
1: 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Your next meal at the Berry Hotel could lead you to a Mitsubishi Outlander.
16: 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Now.
17: In sport, Rugby League's World Cup gets underway tonight with Australia hosting New Zealand in Sydney, although Kangaroos coach Kevi Walters is hesitant to suggest it's a preview of the decider.
19: Everyone's been talking about it and, you know, we're not silly in the Australian camp. We understand it's going to be a tough tournament.
17: And the Aussie women's cricket team has celebrated Beth Mooney's 100th one-day international in style with an 8-wicket win over Bangladesh in Brisbane to clean sweep the 3-game series. That's the latest news and sport.
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0: Cloud clearing all across the Riverland today. Tomorrow, 26 and partly cloudy. Saturday, partly cloudy and 27. And Sunday, 29 and partly cloudy. Today, a max of 23 degrees. And right now, at the Davilli's Air Conditioning Weather Station, it's 9.
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0: The Cobb Dogler Mega Swap Meet is happening at the Riverland Field Day site on Sunday. And we're going to do some swapping of some meat. I've already swapped some meat for a bottle of Ricotera. What did I turn that bottle of Ricotera into? We'll let you know in the next half an hour. But next, another clue for possibly the plot line. Magic 931, your home of the hits. Just with Zach today. Magic 931.

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For your chance to win a double pass to the Chafee Theatre to see movies such as Verity, which is out this weekend, text us on 0427 624 423. If you think you know what this movie is, you can also message us on Instagram and Facebook. A young man avenges his sibling's death, joins forces with a once great vigilante. Clue one, Bandana Sorter is an anagram for the lead actor's name. Bandana Sorter. 0427 624 423. If you think you know what it is, message us. Let us know. Magic 931.

0: 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They've got some amazing barbecues. They've got the Gasmate range, the Ninja range, and also the Napoleon range. And they've got a few pizza ovens as well. They've got a bit of a deal happening right now. If you get a Everjewett pizza oven, you get a Aperol gift pack with that pizza oven. So head down to Harvey Norman Renmark. It's the weather starting to be absolutely incredible the last couple of weekends. Head in there, get your outdoor setup ready, get yourself a gazebo, put a nice barbecue in there, and have a great time. Magic 931, your home of the hits.
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0: The Cobb Dogler Mega Swap Meet happening on Sunday at the Field Days site in Barmera. Up next, we're going to find out how far this meat has gone. We turned it into a wine. What have we turned it into today? We'll let you know up next. Magic. He was-

Magic 931, 971, and everywhere in the world on your iHeart app. You're with Zach and Tabby, thanks to your locally owned Harvey Norman Renmark. And the Cobb Dogler Swap Meet is happening on Sunday down at the Riverland Field Days site. I want to turn my 1 kilo lamb chops into something absolutely incredible every single day. Yesterday, it turned into a bottle of Ricotera wine. Today, I have three options here. One from Fiona. She has four upholstered chairs that she upholstered herself and found these on the side of the road. I have had a look at a photo. They look pretty good. Not bad at all. Go on here from Robbie. He says he has a secondhand bar fridge in his shed that he wouldn't mind getting rid of for a bottle of Ricotera wine. But the winner here, got one here from Graham. It's a 66-piece toolkit. It's King Chrome. It is brand new. More than likely the ones that you'd probably find at Riverland Steel. I'm going to take that one, I reckon. So we've managed to turn a 1 kilo lamb chop bag into a 66-piece toolkit. What are we going to turn this into tomorrow? It's our last edition. And don't forget to head down to the Cobb Dogler Mega Swap Meet on Sunday down at the Riverland Field Day sites. And get yourself a bargain as well. Maybe you can do a bit of swapping and turn something into an absolute masterpiece. Magic 931.

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Steve McFarlane Contribution to Sports, the Armand Co. John Ormsby Coach of the Year, and the big one, the Magic 931 Natural Fractions Berry Hotel Sports Person of the Year. 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

0: 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New sport and weather on its way. And then we're going to chat to the world's greatest influencer about the movie happening at the Chaffey Theatre this weekend, Verity. We chatted to him yesterday with Tabby as well, because Tabby had a lot to say about this movie because she didn't like the book. She called for its cancellation and I wasn't happy. Find out next. Magic 931.
1: 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Now.
2: With the latest, I'm Lucky Winnell. While my phone users in Loxton are being urged to prepare for outages as upgrades commence. The works will see Telstra services need to be turned off as critical upgrade works are carried out. However, other providers won't be impacted. Telstra says they'll continue for the next 8 days with the upgrade set to boost capacity, improve download speeds and reduce congestion. Telstra added further that while disruption is required while the upgrade is underway, they'll only be switching off the site when they need to. However, back online, working better than ever, quickly as possible. With grain harvest set to commence within weeks, there's more good news for agricultural property owners. New data shows the forecast remains positive, according to the Australian Property Institute. Chief Economist Dr. Shemaine Chant says against other areas of the property market, agriculture has remained resilient.
3: I've been calling the agricultural property sector the quiet achiever. It's showing great resilience despite the broader decline in confidence across the Australian property market. A key risk for the sector over the next 6 months is the anticipated impact of El Nino, with property professionals rating this as above moderate risk. But overall, every state is still reporting positive agricultural property market sentiment in our latest survey.
2: Looking at sport, Blanchetown Swanreach have announced their coach for next season in Murray Valley football. Yesterday, Blanchetown Swanreach club officials announced Wakery Premiership player Bradley Calvert would steer the side as they look to return to the field. Blanchetown Swanreach missed the 2026 season. However, club officials continue to work to see the club return, both on the footy field as well as the netball court. Now you're up to date. I'm Lucky Whittle.
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4: Hi, I'm Phoebe Humphrey. The opposition's making no apologies for blocking a bill that would have boosted aged care funding by winding back the rebates older Australians receive for private health. Labor will try to pass its legislation again today. National Senate leader Bridget McKenzie has told Nine the government's priorities are wrong.
5: We believe the budget needs to get back under control, but we don't think that pensioners relying on their private health rebates are a targeted group. But unfortunately, under Labor, they were.
4: The Crown Prosecutor has described Russell Brand as a ruthless and calculated sexual predator in her opening address of the actor's trial in London. The 51-year-old is facing charges of rape, sexual assault and indecent assault related to six women over a 10-year period. He's pleaded not guilty to all seven charges. And new data shows Aussie businesses continue to do it tough, with one in 200 becoming insolvent last financial year. News Corp reports 1,800 folded in August alone.
1: Win the kid. Your next meal at the Big River Tavern could lead to a Mitsubishi Outlander. Magic 931 Sport. Now.
4: In sport, there was plenty of scrambling by clubs last night as the AFL trade period wrapped up. The Bombers managed to secure a deal to get defender Kitty Coleman from the Lions, while Luke Pedler crossed over from the Crows to Port, and the Eagles picked up Trent Rivers and Jack Viney from the Ds. The Rugby League World Cup kicks off tonight in Sydney, with Australia facing New Zealand. Reece Walsh will run out in the number one jersey. And our Aussie women have wrapped up a series whitewash over Bangladesh by winning the third one-dayer by 8 wickets in Brisbane. That's the latest news and sport.
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0: They are clearing all across the Riverland today. Tomorrow, 26 and partly cloudy. Saturday, partly cloudy and 27. And Sunday, 29 and partly cloudy. Today, a max of 23 degrees. And right now, at the DeVillies Air Conditioning Weather Station, it's 9.
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0: Myself and Tabby had a chat to the world's greatest influencer yesterday about Verity, the movie that's happening at the Chaffey Theatre this weekend. Tabby wanted it cancelled. I want to know what she's on about. Let's find out up next. Magic 931, your home of the hits.

0: right across the Riverland. You're on Magic 931. World's greatest influencer, Rob, joins us in the studio this morning.
1: Like, follow, subscribe.
0: Now, this morning, we are talking about a movie which is coming out to the Chaffey Theatre tonight. It's a Colleen Hoover book adaptation, well, movie adaptation of her book, Verity.
2: So you wanted this one to be cancelled, Tabby?
0: Yeah, we were talking banned books last week, and I think Verity was a book that needed to be banned, along with all of Colleen Hoover's movies.
1: Fighting not a fan.
0: Nah, I think she makes books, writes books for people who don't like to read, and a lot of the language is very simple, but the book content is very heavy and very inappropriate.
1: It's giving book talk.
0: It's
1: vibes.
0: Yeah,
1: okay.
0: Absolutely.
2: Sometimes you need that though, because to get readers into reading.
0: Well, I don't think this is a good way to get any reader into reading. Okay. It's absolute trash. Now, first of all, the movie It Ends With Us came out a couple of years ago.
1: Oh, okay.
0: With Blake Lively.
1: Yeah.
0: And Justin Baldoni, and that was a whole...
1: That was not a particularly sensitive understanding of... Well, it was domestic violence issues, wasn't there,
0: in that
1: book?
0: It was. Yeah. And that's sort of like, I didn't really want to get into it, but that's sort of the theme with a lot of Colleen Hoover's books. A insensitive approach to issues behind closed doors, which is why I don't like the idea of this movie. My mum was reading this book last week, and... I gave her the same spiel and she said, nah, it's all good, it's fine. And then when I saw her after she finished it, she said, what a total waste of time.
2: Oh, no.
0: So,
1: trash books I can see being pretty lowbrow, but trash movies, I mean, we kind of like to have a little bit of fun.
0: We are going to go and see this tomorrow night at the Chaffey Theatre.
1: You've already sold me on it.
2: Isn't that a little bit pointless? So you call for it to be cancelled and then you're going to go watch it.
0: Well, I said... You need to have the evidence to back up your claims.
2: Right. Okay.
0: I can't just say that something is bad without having read it or seen it.
2: But you did.
0: So I feel like, no, I've just been making a hypothesis. I'm just saying we need to go and see it to see whether or not it's good or bad.
1: Yes, I agree. We talked about doing the exact same thing with Wuthering Heights earlier in the year.
0: That was a crazy movie.
1: But a similar thing of, oh, this is sort of... done in a particularly trashy way or just seems kind of, lowbrow. I want us just defend the idea of going to see a piece of junk. That one of the
0: Please
1: best
0: do.
1: Nights I had at the Chaffey Theatre was when I went to see Madame Web with Dakota Johnson. And I remember the staff at the Chaffey Theatre, at the candy bar, they were debating whether or not they thought they would get double digits audience attendance that night. And for the nine of us that were there, we had a great time with that stupid junk. And this is more Dakota Johnson, isn't it?
0: This is more Dakota Johnson and your girl Anne Hathaway. So I reckon you and I are going to have A-plus time at the Chaffey Theatre tomorrow. Zach, are you going to be joining us?
2: I'm not too sure yet. I'll see how how the chickens and ducks are going.
1: He's bailing on the girls' night, Tabby. Can you believe?
0: Just you and me. And, hey, speaking of girls' night, if you know someone who deserves a girls' night out, we want you to nominate a mate for the Sydney Hotshots. We got a double pass to give away to go and see them in Barmer next week.
1: Yeah, I thought it was basketballers like the Harlem Globetrotters. It is strippers. It is a very different thing.
0: Yeah. Yeah, but still trash in all means of the word.
1: Totally.
0: Hey, Rob, thank you so much for coming in. World's greatest influencer. And next week, I guess we'll carry on the Verity chat. We're really just adding fuel to this horrible fire.
2: I still can't believe you want it to be cancelled. Yeah, you're going to go see it. That blows my mind.
0: It is what it is. Magic 931.

0: 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Magic 931, your home of the hits. This is
1: Australia. More Aussie than wearing your cozy because you ran out of undies. 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Either way, Ausmade is the place to hear fair deal.

0: biggest Aussie names in music.
1: Hey, everybody. It's Guy Sebastian here.
2: 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This is Tones and I.
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0: 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How are you, mate?
1: Morning, Zach. How's everything going? I hear Tab's off crook, but hopefully she gets a little bit better.
0: Yeah, hopefully she gets a little bit better. Hopefully she can smell some of these roses. Rose and Garden Festival's happening all around your area over the next couple of days, Nobby.
1: Yeah, it is, Zach. I know you guys had a fair bit of fun last Friday night. I saw all your outfits and the boss won Best Thorn, which didn't surprise me, Zach. But
0: he had a good effort.
1: There's plenty going on tomorrow. I'm off to the opening of the Wakery and District Flower Show, which is part of Rose Week. That's in Wakery tomorrow morning. Saturday, the Loxton Garden Club High Tea, which will be a good day out. And Sunday, I'm backing it up at the Pines, the Historical Pines, for their open day.
0: There's a lot happening there. Riverlandrosengardens.com.au if you want to have a look at that as well. And also, you've got a $2.2 million expansion secured for the Loxton Retirement Village as well, Nobby.
1: Yeah, we have, Zach, a Sustainable Futures Fund, which we saw a lot of it announced in the Riverland this week, all over the place. And in Loxton, we were lucky enough to obtain $2.2 million to help expand the Loxton Retirement Village, which will be excellent. Last time we had some help and we built 8 units. This time we're looking at 20-plus units into Loxton, obviously not all at once, but we'll be looking to do the in-ground works for the future expansion of the Loxton Retirement Village with some of that money.
0: And how is the retirement village now? Is it at capacity at the moment?
1: It's just over 105 units, Zach, and I think the ideal model for us is around about the 130, 140. And that means that you can handle it with the existing staff. And once you go a little bit bigger than that, then your staff component gets much greater and the expense to run it gets much greater for the residents. So that's a good number around about that. And obviously, that'll take a while to get to that, and a couple of years. But if demand's there, you've got to keep providing it so we can keep our residents living in the Riverland and living in Loxton Wakery District.
0: Totally right. Thank you very much. Mayor Trevor Nobby Norton from the Loxton Wakery Council, thanks for joining us on the Magic 931 show.
1: Cheers, Zach. See you. Have a great day.
0: Thank you. See you, mate.
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12: 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Now.
13: With the latest, I'm Lucky Winnell. A significant spend on Riverland tourism has been announced. After years of planning and discussion, Hotel Renmark will construct 20 new high-quality rooms with $1.95 million of federal and state funding announced. One of the region's more recent tourism offerings, Norwest Bend Station near Morgan, has also been allocated more than $100,000 to support the upgrades of access roads to facilitate entry for motorcycles, vintage cars and caravans. Federal Minister for Trade and Tourism, Senator Don Farrell, said the projects will bring more people to the river and experience what South Australia has to offer, create more jobs and support communities that rely on tourism to thrive. There's some cost of living relief on the way as moves are made to make public education fee-free from next year. The annual materials and services charge will be covered by taxpayers under Labor's state election promise. The cost is currently around $382 a year for primary students and $723 a year for secondary students.
14: We believe that a child's future should not be determined by their parents' postcode or income.
13: Education Minister Lucy Hood speaking there on Nine. Riverland and Mallee residents are being urged to keep watch for Murray-Darling carpet pythons. As the weather warms up, the well-camouflaged snakes are non-venomous and typically timid. Currently, the creatures are listed as rare, with the loss of habitat and the introduction of foxes and dogs also playing a factor. Anyone who spots one should keep their distance, take a photo, and report the sighting through the iSpython app or contact the local landscape board. And more Riverland locals will be dusting off the cricket gear today for a new look inclusive cricket program. Riverland Active are behind the program in partnership with the Barmer Cricket Club. Jordan Beach from Riverland Active says there's plenty of opportunities to get involved.
0: Another opportunity I guess we want to provide. You know, cricket's one of those things that can be for all different skill levels. And yeah, we just want a bunch of different participants to come down and give it a go, get out, get social, be active and be a part of the community.
13: Now you're up to date. I'm Lockie Whittle.
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15: Hi, I'm Phoebe Humphrey. The federal government's digital duty of care laws will be introduced to Parliament today. It would include social media platforms being required to allow Aussies to opt out of addictive algorithms. Communications Minister Annika Wells telling the ABC tech giants are on notice.
16: We're talking about fines that are $109 million and they accumulate. So if you breach both the social media minimum age and then the digital duty of care, that's over $200 million worth of fines.
15: Meantime, the Health Minister is vowing to reintroduce a private healthcare rebate bill today after being blocked in the Senate. The federal government's proposal includes winding back the rebate Aussies 65 and over receive on their private health cover from April next year to put the money towards aged care beds. And get out the marmalade. Paddington the Musical is coming to Australia. The theatre show will run in Sydney for 10 weeks in September 2027. There's no word yet on whether the beloved bear will travel to other Aussie cities.
12: Dinner tonight, Mitsubishi Outlander tomorrow. 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
15: In sport, Kevin Walters is defending his decision to start Reece Walsh in the fullback position for tonight's Rugby League World Cup opener against New Zealand in Sydney. The Kangaroos coach telling Seven picking him over Clive Churchill medalist James Tedesco wasn't easy.
17: Very blessed and fortunate as the Australian coach to have two such quality players, you know, at our disposal. I can only play one and tonight we're playing Reece. He'll do a great job for Australia.
15: And in the European Champions League this morning, Liverpool, Real Madrid and Aston Villa all had wins while PSG City had a 4-2 win over Man City. That's the latest news and sport.
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20: Cloud clearing all across the Riverland today. Tomorrow, 26 and partly cloudy. Saturday, partly cloudy and 27. And Sunday, 29 and partly cloudy. Today, a max of 23 degrees. And right now, at the Davilly's Air Conditioning Weather Station, it's 9.
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20: Up next, another clue for possibly the plotline. Your chance to win a double pass to the Chaffey Theatre. Also, I just got a text saying Brian Adams played one of his songs earlier in the show. He's heading to Australia. He's doing an Australian tour in February and March, heading to the Entertainment Centre on the 4th of March. So get tickets if you're interested. Magic 931, your home of the hits. Put some Samba now.

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For your chance to win a double pass to the Chaffey Theatre to see movies such as Verity and Street Fighter happening next week, text us on 0427 624 423 if you think you know what this movie is. A young man avenging his sibling's death joins forces with a once great vigilante. Clue one, Bandana Sorter is an anagram for the lead actor's name. Clue two, Jim Carrey's movie has a similar movie title. And you know what I'm going to do? I'm going to give you a third clue. A sword, a wide-brimmed hat, an eye mask make up the iconic look of the main character. 0427 624 423. Clue 2, Jim Carrey movie has a similar movie title. And clue 3, a sword, wide-brimmed hat, and eye mask make up the iconic look of the main character. For a chance to win Chaffey Theatre tickets, text us now. You can also go on Instagram and Messenger. Magic 931.

0: 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Absolute bargain at the moment. 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
10: Riverland Rose and Garden Festival happening all across the Riverland this weekend. And me and Tabby spoke to Elsa Lulas yesterday about her garden and what it's all about. She's an absolutely beautiful lady. She's up next, Magic 931. She drank

0: 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You're listening to Magic 931. We are in the midst of Riverland Rose and Garden Festival.
1: We've got Elsa, who has an amazing garden down in Renmark. And what I love about this is there might be some nice Greek sweets there available as well.
0: Welcome to the show, Elsa. How are you this morning?
2: I'm very good. It's been a beautiful day this morning. The sun's out, everything's shining.
0: And how has the Rose and Garden Festival been for you so far? You do this every year?
2: I've been doing it for about 4 or 5 years now, and it's been brilliant. It's been brilliant. I've had buses come through, little groups come through, people wandering in and out all day. It's been magic.
1: So what makes your garden so special?
0: Put her on the spot.
2: Oh, I think it's me.
1: Oh, definitely.
2: No. It's the Greek sweets. It's the Greek sweets that makes it special. And I've got some beautiful roses down the driveway, like a full hedge of white with pink in front. I've got some beautiful palm trees in an island, and I've got lots of other things, magnolias and roses at the front. So I'm right out to the road.
0: Now, a lot of people might know you for your Greek sweet treats that show up at all of the local markets. You have some phenomenal sweets that you do, like, I'm going to say world renowned, but on top of that, you're also offering morning tea today.
2: Yes, I am. The morning tea. You put your donation in the box at the front, and you write your name and where you're from, because we like to know where people are coming from. And the tea is free, and whatever's on the tables, cakes and stuff are free. But if you want to purchase anything, I've got a lot of things to purchase. I've got baklava, paksimavia, melomakarna, galaktoburiko, ekmek kataifi, kurabiedes, which you know none of what they are.
1: You've got a good selection there.
2: Almond bread. Yes, no, I've got quite a few sweets still going. I'm starting to get a little bit low, so don't leave it too late because I'm running out of things. I've made more, but I can only make so much.
1: No, I totally understand that. So the money is going towards the Cosmos Community Kitchen. So who are they and what do they do?
2: Cosmos Community Kitchen is a project that got started 2 years ago when I approached Chafee Community Centre and spoke to Peggy Mills, which is the manager of CBS, Community Bridging Services. They've now purchased the building. So what we do is there's a group of us, all volunteers. We go in and we cook once a month and we cook up to 150 meals.
0: Wow.
2: And they get put in the freezer. So people that are coming into the centre looking for any assistance of any sort, whether it's pantry food, whether it's free fruit and vegetables at food bank drop off, and then all they need is a concession card and a gold coin donation, and they can purchase some meals. And with your gold coin, whether it's $1 or $2, whatever they can afford to give, they don't have to get just one meal, they can get a couple of meals.
0: What a great incentive. Well, Zach, I think I know where we're off to after the show this morning.
1: Yeah.
0: Elsa Lulas, thank you so much for joining us on the show today. If you want to go and check out her garden for the last time today until 2 p.m, 702 Chowilla Street, Renmark West.
2: I want to say thank you to the Lions Club of Renmark and Berry, to the Rotary Club. I want to say thank you to the shops that have supported me through IGA and the butchers of Renmark, and the people locally who approach me and either give us money donations or food produce that we can use in the kitchen. I'm very grateful. Without them, I can't do anything. And without my volunteers, I've got some beautiful volunteers, and I'm grateful for each and every one of them with the support that they give us.
0: That's absolutely beautiful.
1: Thank you.
0: Elsa Lulas, Magic 931.

0: 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We are going to be at the Renmark Club from 10 till 1 o'clock today for the Wings for Life Grand Finale. 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What an amazing fundraiser it was. 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Magic 931.
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2: With the latest, I'm Lucky Winnell. A plan for up to 700 new housing allotments in Berry is a step closer, with Council securing $1 million funding to improve wastewater infrastructure and plan the Berry West Growth Precinct. Council recently secured the external funding through both the state and federal government, with wastewater currently one of the barriers for housing expansion. A regional plan overseeing the Murray and Mallee region revealed over 330 new properties in Berry could be needed over the next 15 years. South Australia's agricultural property market is expected to remain resilient through the rest of 2026. The Australian Property Institute has recorded valuer sentiment of 6.7 out of 10, comfortably above neutral. Chief Economist Dr. Shabane Chard says the sector is holding firm despite wider property issues and the threat of El Nino.
3: I've been calling the agricultural property sector the quiet achiever. It's showing great resilience despite the broader decline in confidence across the Australian property market. A key risk for the sector over the next 6 months is the anticipated impact of El Nino, with property professionals rating this as above moderate risk. But overall, every state is still reporting positive agricultural property market sentiment in our latest survey.
2: The news falls as Riverland and Mallee grain producers prepare for harvest to commence, possibly within the next few weeks. And more Riverland locals will be hitting the cricket nets tonight for a new-look inclusive cricket program. Overseen by local organisation Riverland Active, the program works in partnership with the Barmer Cricket Club. Organiser Jordan Beach says the program offers plenty of opportunities to get into cricket.
4: Another opportunity I guess we want to provide. You know, cricket's one of those things that can be for all different skill levels. And yeah, we just want bunch of different participants to come down and give it a go, get out, get social, be active and be a part of the community.
2: Now you're up to date. Oh, I'm Lockie Whittle.
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6: Hi, I'm Phoebe Humphrey. The National Senate leader has accused the government of having its priorities wrong as it reintroduces a bill to increase aged care funding by cutting private health rebates for older Australians. The coalition One Nation and Greens teamed up yesterday to block the legislation. Bridget McKenzie has told Nine they'll vote against it again.
7: We don't back away at all. We're standing with the 3 million older Australians over 65s who are going to have their private health rebate cut. 1.2 million of those people were pensioners.
6: A major shake-up of Australia's gas market is a step closer, with exporters set to reserve more of their supply for local customers. Canberra says the policy will protect households and businesses from rising prices. And if re-elected in Victoria next month, Labor is promising to slash out-of-pocket abortion costs for women. Surgical abortions can cost more than $1,000, with the state's government announcing a $30 million package aimed at making care more affordable.
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6: In sport, the AFL's trade period is wrapped up for another day. Among the biggest deals to be struck on the final day, Kitty Coleman's left the Lions for the Bombers, while Melbourne pair Jack Viney and Trent Rivers have headed to West Coast. Eagles list boss Matt Clark happy with the outcome.
8: Our strategy over the last few trade periods and free agencies to keep attracting high-quality people and players from great successful football programs.
6: And the Rugby League World Cup kicks off tonight in Sydney, with a record crowd expected for the tournament opener between Australia and New Zealand. That's the latest news and sport.
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9: Magic weather.
0: Cloud clearing all across the Riverland today. Tomorrow, 26 and partly cloudy. Saturday, partly cloudy and 27. And Sunday, 29 and also partly cloudy. Today, a max of 23 degrees. And right now, at the Davilly's Air Conditioned Weather Station, it's 10.
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0: We've got the world-famous colour game happening later on in the next half an hour. But up next, possibly the plot line. We're going to give you the answer and let you know who the winners were. Magic 931, you're home with the hits. When you

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1: What's that movie where the guy's on the boat and he can't hold onto the door? It's possibly The Plotline.
0: We've given you three clues across the day and the plotline. A young man avenging his sibling's death joins forces with a once great vigilante. Clue one, bandana sorta is an anagram for the lead actor's name. Clue two, Jim Carrey movie has a similar movie title. And clue three, a sword, a wine-brimmed hat, and a mask make up the iconic look of the main character. The answer is from 1998, The Mask of Zorro. Well done to Robbie and Fiona for getting that right on 0427 624 423. Could have also gone on Instagram and Facebook, but thank you very much. You have won a double pass to the Chavy Theatre. You've got 6 months to use it. So many movies on it during that time. Magic 931.

0: 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You're with Zach and Tabby, thanks to your locally owned Harvey Norman Renmark. And you can go get yourself a robo lawnmower so you don't have to do it yourself. It is the most tiringest job doing the lawn. You don't even need to do it anymore. You've got a robot to do it for you. This is why they invented robots, ladies and gentlemen. For this reason only, head to Harvey Norman Renmark and suss out the range of lawnmower robotics. Magic 931.
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0: Up next, the world famous colour game. I'm going to rummage as many people as I can so we can play this game. At least I'm not going to lose this time because I'm not even going to play Magic 931.

0: 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Got the world famous colour gamer. Have Alice here with me. Hello, Alice. How are you going?
1: Hi, Zach. I'm good. How are you?
0: Absolutely fantastic. You looking forward to the live broadcast today down at the Renmark Club?
1: I am. I think it'll be a really fun day. So I think everyone should come down and check it out.
0: You're the only one that has the answer of how much we've raised. Are you going to reveal it yet or do we have to wait?
1: Nah, you have to wait.
0: All right. Are you ready for this colour game? I'm really excited about this because I know I can't lose. Mm-hmm. You don't have an opponent though. Right. You're going to be all right.
1: I can do it. I hope.
0: Are you ready?
1: Yes.
0: All right. The first one is warm nutmeg.
1: That has to be like a beigey kind of brown.
0: Correct.
1: Nice.
0: Well done. Oh, that was a victory one. No, wrong one. You haven't won yet. There we go. Well done. All right. Number one. All right. The second one is scampi.
1: Scampi. I kind of want to say brown again. Maybe red. I don't know.
0: What's your answer?
1: Red.
0: You got it right.
1: Oh.
0: Yeah, it's a pinky red.
1: There we go.
0: All right.
1: Brilliant.
0: Third one is happy.
1: Happy green or yellow?
0: What are you going with?
1: Yellow.
0: You're always going with your second one. You know, you're saying the first one wrong. All right, the next one. Here's a bit of a tongue twister here.
1: Mm-hmm.
0: Biro fight.
1: It's
0: a weird one.
1: That's a bit strange, isn't it? Maybe blue.
0: Oh, it's incorrect.
1: No.
0: It's a greeny colour there.
1: Yeah.
0: All right, and the last one is lily legs.
1: Lily legs, pink.
0: Pink is correct. You're the winner because you're the only one that played.
1: Pretty good effort, three out of four.
0: You got

0: out of five, actually.
1: Four out of five. There we go. Yeah,
0: absolutely incredible effort. Thank you very much for doing that. I love that because I didn't lose. So thank you very much for letting me not lose for once.
1: You're welcome, Zach.
0: And we'll see you down at the Renmark Club today as well. Magic 931.

0: 0800 931 971 and everywhere in the world on the iHeart app. I'm out of here. Cheers for tuning in for the last 3 hours, but head down to the Renmark Club from 10 o'clock till 1 and we will be there talking about all things Wings for Life. We're raising money for the Riverland Support Group of the Royal Flying Doctor Service. 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If you're not going to be able to head down there, we will be live from there from 10 till 1. So tune into Magic 931. But until then, stay beautiful, Riverland. We'll chat tomorrow. See ya.
1: You did it, Riverland. 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We've chopped down acres of California redwoods, pulped them in one of those lasagna pans from the Guinness Book of Records, and called in the Air Force to lift it onto the balcony of the Renmark Club. It'll be ready Thursday, October 15th, celebrating live from 10 to 1. 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
11: With the latest, I'm Lucky Winnell. Parliamentary changes to make public education free in South Australia have been introduced to State Parliament this week. The nation-leading policy will provide fee-free public school from reception to Year 12 starting from next year. It's expected to save South Australian families around $64 million in 2027. Currently, the annual materials and services charge at public schools is over $720 for secondary students. There's set to be some mobile outages in Loxton over the next week. Upgrades to Telstra's base station will see the site needing to be switched off for periods as work is carried out. The spokesperson said further that while disruption is required while the upgrade is underway, they'll only be switching off the site when they need to and will have it back online, working better than ever, quickly as possible. Mobile services from other providers, as well as satellite internet services, won't be impacted. Local community groups through the Riverland and Mallee can now apply for SA Youth Week grants to carry out events next year. The funding is aimed for activities led by or involving people aged 12 to 25, with the event taking place middle of next year. Funding for this year's event supported an event in Loxton, which brought together a crowd of over 100 people to share and discuss their artworks with attendees. Applications for funding for next year's event close on the 28th of October. Looking at sport, and as the Blanchetown Swan Reach Football Club aim to return to the field next year in Murray Valley Football, a senior coach has been appointed. Yesterday, the club announced that Wakery Premiership player Bradley Calvert would coach the side for the next season. BSR missed the 2026 season. However, club officials are continuing to work to see the club return in both the football and netball competitions. Now you're up to date. I'm Lockie Bennell.
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12: Hi, I'm Phoebe Humphrey. The Communications Minister says the digital duty of care laws will put the onus on social media companies. The bill will be introduced to Parliament today with measures to restrict harmful online content, including giving users the option to control their algorithm. Annika Wells telling the ABC Aussie kids are suffering serious harm online.
13: Because at the moment we have tech companies live testing their products on Australians without ever having to go through a basic safety standard. We don't expect Australian parents to crash test car seats. We expect those to be sold safely off the shelves.
12: Labor will also reintroduce legislation that would cut private health insurance rebates for older Australians after it was blocked yesterday. The number of Aussie businesses that are going bust remains high, with around one in every 200 becoming insolvent last financial year. News Corp's reporting more than 1,800 collapsed in August. That's the highest monthly total on record. And the first restaurants to be given Michelin stars in Australia have been revealed. 11 South Australian restaurants were awarded.
1: 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Your next meal at the Big River Tavern could lead to a Mitsubishi Outlander.
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12: In sports, some big moves got across the line before the cut-off of the AFL trade period. Kitty Coleman will arrive at the hangar after 79 games for Brisbane. Luke Pedler moves from the Crows to Port, but Nick Murray remains at Adelaide after failing to get a trade to North Melbourne. Crows list boss Jared Roughead says they're happy to keep him at the club.
14: To North's credit, they keep trying, but yeah, I said from the start of the week that if Jordan Butts leaving, it was going to be very hard to try and entertain an offer that turned our heads.
12: That's the latest news in sport.
1: Make it rain. A brief focus, that is, with Riverland Collect.
2: Magic weather.
0: Cloud clearing across Riverland today. Tomorrow, 26 and partly cloudy. Saturday, partly cloudy and 27. And Sunday, 29 and partly cloudy. Today, a max of 23 degrees. And right now, it's 12 degrees on the Davilly's air conditioning weather station.
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4: 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Now.
14: Hi, I'm Phoebe Humphrey. It's take two for the Health Minister today, reintroducing the exact same bill to Parliament that was effectively thrown out yesterday. The Greens teamed up with the Coalition and One Nation to strike the private health insurance changes from the parliamentary agenda. Labor's proposal includes winding back the rebate Aussies 65 and over receive on their private health cover from July next year to put the money towards aged care beds. Meantime, the federal government will also introduce its digital duty of care laws today. Communications Minister Annika Wells says a hidden camera being found in the women's bathroom on a Navy ship is horrific. The Defence Force is investigating claims female sailors have been filmed showering on the HMAS Leeuwin while it was docked in far north Queensland.
15: This is horrible, and I really feel for all of the people who are on that ship who are learning this and the people that may have been victims of this act. You deserve to be safe in your workplace.
14: They're on the ABC. The private conversations of hundreds of thousands of Aussie children are up for sale as an AI chatbot app goes bankrupt. The Nine Papers report Disney has agreed to pay nearly $29 million Aussie dollars for a license to character AI's technology. Assets like user accounts and messages will remain open to rival bidders until November 21. And Netflix will lay off around 1,000 staff globally. It's the biggest cut the streaming giant has seen since 2022 as it continues to face competition from rival platforms.
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14: In sport, Australia go into the Rugby League World Cup as favourites, but the Kangaroos coach is expecting a tough tournament. Kevin Walters telling Seven this year's event will be one of the most even in history.
16: This is the strongest World Cup competition that we've had in rugby league in its history. I think it's wonderful. So many great players gracing the fields here in Australia, New Zealand, up in Papua New Guinea.
14: Australia take on New Zealand tonight in Sydney in the tournament opener. And last minute deals have wrapped up the final day of the AFL trade period with Lion Kitty Coleman heading to the Bombers. That's the latest news and sport.
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21: Now clearing across the Riverland today. Tomorrow, partly cloudy and 26. Saturday, 27 and partly cloudy. And Sunday, partly cloudy and 29. Today, a max of 23 degrees.
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22: Good morning. We are here at the Renmark Club. Head down. There's a lot of things happening. We've got the Royal Flying Doctor Service here, and we're going to find out what our total fundraising number is. But first, we're going to play some David Guetta on Magic 931. You're home with the hits.

0: 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We're going to find out how much money we've raised, and we've got one of the special guests here who's been helping us all through the Wings for Life, probably the last 6 to 8 weeks. Laurie, how are you, mate? You well?
1: Yeah, going well. Thanks, Zach.
0: So how is everything going with the Royal Flying Doctor Service fundraiser at the moment?
1: Yeah. Big thanks to 5RM for what they've done so far. When they're out, you've raised over 12,000, I believe, so that's good.
0: Yep.
1: Yeah, we're still pushing out scratchy raffles along the way, so that's all.
0: So how
1: part and parcel of our fundraising.
0: So where will this money be going as well that we're raising for today and over the last 6 weeks?
1: Yeah, it'll all go to Adelaide. All these funds are what keeps the planes in the air. I mean, the plane that lands in Renmark just about every day costs $1 million a year to keep that in the air alone. That's without any other sideline costs that come along with it. It's just keep it in the air.
0: So you said you've got a raffle happening as well all around the Riverland. So you're obviously here today selling the raffle tickets as well. Where else are you going to be around the Riverland?
1: You keep an eye out for us in the shopping centres. I think we've got one coming up in Wakery sometime this week. There's another one, I believe, in Renmark, and another one in Berry over the next week or two. And it will be drawn on the 8th of November at the Barmer Bowling Club.
0: And how's it going at the moment for sales? You're getting a decent amount of raffle sales at the moment?
1: They're selling well, but you can never sell enough raffle tickets.
0: Nah, I totally understand that.
1: Yeah.
0: And what is your involvement in the organisation as well? We have spoken to you a few times. So.
1: Yeah, I'm treasurer of the local group, which is it's a fairly full-on role. I don't mind it, though. It keeps the brain active, counting money every second day.
0: What is the most common coin that is given away as a donation?
1: Probably the 20-cent piece.
0: Yep.
1: But you've seen then a lot of 5-cent coins. They just pile up in a corner in the tin.
0: Yeah, I can understand that. Yeah. I noticed that the 5-cent piece, if you double it up, it almost feels like a $2 coin, that one.
1: Yep.
0: Almost try and...
1: Sticky little bugger.
0: Yeah. Anyway, Laurie, thank you very much for everything that you've done over the last 6 weeks. And obviously, your work for the Royal Flying Doctor Service doesn't go unnoticed. So thank you very much for all that. Really appreciate it. And I hope everything goes well over the next, the next future. So thank you very much. Really appreciate it.
1: Thanks for having us on and appreciate what 5RM is doing for us.
0: Magic 931, we are heading to a bit of a break, but head down to the Renmark Club and see what's going on. We've got some food available. We've got some tea and coffee. And you can come and have a chat to me and Rob as well. Magic 931, you're home with the hits.